guitar, beat the ducks with a bun. They all come out to groove about, be nice and have fun.

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And whatever happened to Tuesday and so slow? Gone down the old mine with a transistor radio. Standing in the sunlight laughing, hiding high at a rainbow's wall.

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1: 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And baby, you've got what it takes.
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1: And baby, you've got what it takes. One more time.

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Down there, we have a plant that grows out in the woods and the fields. Looks something like a turnip green. Nearby, call it poke salad. Poke salad. Used to know a girl lived down there, and she'd go out in the evenings and pick her a mess of it. Carry it home and cook it for supper. Cause that's about all they had to eat. They did all right. Down in Louisiana, where the alligators grow so mean.

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0: He did the monster mash.
1: The monster mash.
0: It was a graveyard smash.
1: He did the mash.
0: It caught on.

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0: It caught on in a flash.
1: They played the MASH.
0: They played the Monster MASH. Out from his coffin, Rack's voice did ring. Seemed he was troubled by just one thing. Opened the lid and shook his fist and said, whatever happened to my Transylvania twist?
1: It's now the MASH.
0: It's now the Monster MASH.
1: The Monster MASH.
0: And it's a graveyard smash.
1: It's now the MASH.
0: It's caught on in a flash.

It ain't no use in turning on your light, babe.

0: Live from NPR News in Washington, I'm Linda Kenyon. In Germany, authorities say there is mounting evidence to suggest that a vehicle that rammed into a crowd during Berlin Pride was an Islamist terror attack. As Esme Nicholson reports, at least one person is dead and 29 others are injured.
1: Speaking to journalists, Federal Interior Minister Alexander Dobrindt said the suspect, 21-year-old Abdul Balaut, was radicalized by and affiliated with the Islamist scene. The suspect drove a white van into a crowd of people on the edges of Berlin's Pride Parade shortly after 10 p.m. last night. Police cite witnesses who say they saw at least one man flee the vehicle. Federal Interior Minister Dobrindt says the man was believed to have been carrying a machete and several of the injured have stab wounds. The suspect is still at large and a manhunt is ongoing. Police warn that he may be armed. For NPR News, I'm Esme Nicholson in Munich.
0: More than 300,000 people have been evacuated in parts of Spain and France amid raging wildfires. NPR's Chandelise Duster says emergency crews are working to contain blazes in popular vacation sites, including France's Bordeaux region.
2: A fire near the popular tourist destination of Bordeaux was not contained as of Saturday night. The French government says it is trying to contain the fires with over 1,000 firefighters, military personnel, and security forces. The fires have also affected the Tour de France. Organizers say the route for the race's final stage was shortened because security and police for the event were reassigned to assist with the fires. In Spain, at least one person has died from the fires, according to local officials. At least 60,000 people have been evacuated, including from the Madrid area. Chandelise Duster, NPR News.
0: Dangerously hot weather is affecting millions of people across the central part of the U.S. this weekend. As NPR's Ava Pukach reports, these high temperatures can cause some serious health issues for some of the nation's most vulnerable people.
3: This heat dome stretches from Dallas to North Dakota and is expected to linger into the coming days. A heat dome occurs when strong atmospheric pressure acts like a lid, trapping hot air and humidity over a region for days or weeks at a time. It's in part due to climate change. That's led to more heat waves and hotter nights. When the atmosphere retains more heat at night, the daytime temperature rises from a hotter baseline. The National Weather Service says high temperatures combined with high humidity can make conditions feel worse. It can also be dangerous. Children, the elderly, and people with medical conditions are most at risk of heat stroke. Ava Pukach, NPR News.
0: Temperatures in many areas are expected to push above 100 degrees. 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The number of people enrolled in the Federal Food Assistance Program, SNAP, has been falling since last July. That's when President Trump's huge tax and spending bill called the Big Beautiful Bill led to sweeping cuts and other changes. NPR's Juliana Kim reports.
4: SNAP participation dropped by over 4 million people from last July to this April. That's according to the left-leaning Center on Budget and Policy Priorities. It's been particularly drastic in Arizona, where 400,000 fewer people receive the food benefits. St. Mary's Food Bank, which operates across the state, is distributing more food than ever, according to its president, Milt Liu.
5: These kinds of increases can't be supported by just food banks.
4: The USDA says the decline in SNAP enrollment isn't representative of any one policy, but it does come as the program undergoes major changes from expanded work requirements to reduced federal funding. Juliana Kim, NPR News.
0: Police in Seattle are still looking for two men they say climbed over the glass wall of the city's iconic Space Needle, flipped over the edge, and then parachuted down from more than 600 feet off the ground. Authorities say the jumpers who faced trespassing charges purchased tickets and legally entered the Space Needle on Friday night. The popular attraction in Seattle has a round observation deck surrounded by high glass windows that are open to the sky above. Police say the two men put on helmets in a restroom, then ran to the glass window, climbed over to the other side, and jumped off. They presumably glided their way to a safe landing. I'm Linda Kenyon, NPR News in Washington.
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7: Good morning. It's 6 minutes after six here at KOTZ. First of all, gusty winds and high tides expected Sunday for portions of this zone. This is Baldwin in the Sowic Valley. Today, cloudy areas of fog. Chance of rain showers. Highs in the mid-50s. Northwest winds at 25 miles an hour. And for tonight, mostly cloudy with areas of fog. Lows in the mid-30s. North winds at 20 miles an hour. Monday, sunny. Highs around 60 degrees. Northwest winds at 15 miles an hour. And Monday night, partly cloudy. Lows in the mid-40s with northwest winds to 20 miles an hour. Tuesday, mostly cloudy. Highs around 60 degrees. Southwest winds at 10 miles an hour. Again, with the gusty winds and high tides expected Sunday for portions of this zone. For today, cloudy areas of fog, slight chance of rain showers. Highs in the mid-50s, northwest wind at 25 miles an hour. And tonight, mostly cloudy with areas of fog, highs in the mid, lows in the mid-30s with north winds at 20 miles an hour. And currently, Kotzebue are cloudy with rain, temperature of 48 degrees. Winds are west at 20, gusting to 30, and we do have 10-mile visibility. And if you're wondering, sunrise this morning, 4:59 a.m. will set tomorrow morning at 12:51 a.m. And I'll give us 19 hours and 52 minutes of daylight for today. And that's a loss of 9 minutes and 18 seconds from yesterday. Can Kotzebue were clear? We're cloudy with rain. Temperature 48 degrees, winds west at 20, gusting to 30. And we do have 10-mile visibility. That's a look at our news and the weather for this hour. 620 messages coming your way. Give me a call. 907-442-3434 for messages. 630 our weather. 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

Good morning to you. That song by the Selwick French Church fundraiser group, Bible Nkoto wrote, "Look for Me." That was by Ken Charlie with the Cusco group, and Lighthouse started off with good music on the 6 o'clock hour, and that was by Robert Sheldon. Good morning to you. Listen to Sunday morning music here at KOTZ. Looking at messages for this hour: commercial fishing, salmon fishing opening, by. 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Will open for 8 hours, 10 a.m. to 6 p.m. Sunday, July 26th through July 31st, 10 a.m. to 6 p.m. Sunday. 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Once again, Sunday through Friday, commercial fishing opening, 10 a.m. to 6 p.m. today, Sunday, July 26th. And no more current messages for this hour, but I do have current conditions. Currently, Kotchewi were cloudy with rain, temperature 48 degrees. Winds are west at 20, gusting to 30, and we do have 10-mile visibility for this hour. Good morning. 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

0: God can do the same for you. He can reach down and get you out of the mess. Amen.
1: That song by Brother Gary Sopa from his CD, Help Your Country, with God Reach Way Down Below the Bottom. Come Knock Down to Translated, How Great Thou Art, that was by Carrie Armstrong, with Joyful Noise, Mary Norton at the violin. Good morning to you, looking at weather for this hour. First of all, gusty winds and high tides expected Sunday for portions of this zone. Once again, gusty winds and high tides expected for today, Sunday, for portions of this zone. Baldwin Peninsula, the Selwick Valley, including Cosby, Selwick, Narvik, for today, cloudy. Areas of fog, slight chance of snow shower, slight chance of rain showers, highs in the mid-50s with northwest winds at 25 miles an hour. And tonight, mostly clear. Areas of fog, lows in the mid-30s with north winds to 20 miles an hour. Monday, sunny, highs around 60 degrees, northwest winds of 15 miles an hour. And for Monday night, partly cloudy, lows in the mid-40s, northwest winds of 20 miles an hour. And Tuesday, mostly cloudy, highs around 60 degrees with southwest winds to 10 miles an hour. Again, for today, cloudy with areas of fog, slight chance of rain showers, highs in mid-50s with northwest winds at 25 miles an hour. And tonight, mostly clear, areas of fog, lows in the mid-30s with north winds at 20 miles an hour. Again, for today, cloudy, areas of fog, chance of rain showers, highs in the mid-50s with northwest winds to 25 miles an hour. And currently, Cosby, we are cloudy with rain, temperature 48 degrees, winds are west at 20, gusting to 30, and we do have 10-mile visibility. Sunrise this morning, 4:59 a.m. We'll set tomorrow morning at 12:51 a.m., and that'll give us 19 hours and 52 minutes of daylight for today, and that's a loss of 9 minutes and 18 seconds from yesterday. Again, Cosby, we are cloudy with rain, temperature 48 degrees, winds west at 20, gusting to 30. We do have 10-mile visibility for this hour. And that's good weather for this hour. And it's time for our recorded program, Sing for Joy. And this is Sunday morning music here at KOTZ. Good morning. Hope you're enjoying our good music on this fine Sunday morning.

0: once again we bring you Sing for Joy, featuring sacred music that expresses the biblical themes that are the basis of Christian worship for each week in the church year. Our program is supported by the Sukup Manufacturing Company of Sheffield, Iowa, makers of Sukup grain bins, dryers, and grain handling equipment. 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
1: All my hope on God is founded. He doth still my trust renew. Me through change and chance he guideth, only good and only true. God unknown, he alone calls my heart to be his own. So begins our first hymn of today's program, All My Hope on God is Founded. 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All our hope can indeed rest with God, because God is trustworthy and kind, worthy of our hope. We begin with the music of 20th century English composer Herbert Howells, who wrote this hymn tune that beautifully supports such a sturdy text.

All My Hope on God is Founded by Joachim Neander, with translation by Robert Bridges. We heard the choir of Wells Cathedral with organist Rupert Goff. 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The epistle reading assigned for worship this week comes from Romans 8, and it includes a passage that is especially beloved, a reminder of God's love for the world and for us. The apostle asks a series of rhetorical questions, including this one: who can separate us from the love of Christ? And we hear the answer in our next piece of music by John Ness Beck. In the translation we'll hear, it reads, "For I am convinced that neither death nor life, neither angels, nor princely powers, nor kingdoms, nothing that is present now nor is yet to come, neither highness or deepness, neither any other creature may part us from the love of God then, which is ours in Jesus Christ, our Lord and Savior."

We heard the John Nesbeck piece, Who Shall Separate Us? A setting of words from Romans 8. J. Michael Thompson conducted the Schola Cantorum of St. Peter the Apostle in Chicago. This week, the Lutheran Church celebrates a special feast day. Feast days are celebrations of saints and ancestors who went before us in the faith and whose lives express the grace of God in particular ways. These set-apart days invite us to remember them with gratitude. July 28th is the feast day of Bach, Schütz, and Handel, three Baroque composers whose work helped to illuminate the Word of God and express praise to God in new ways. We'll hear music from each of these composers today, and we begin with the music of Heinrich Schütz. Schütz was a 17th century early Baroque composer, seen as a forerunner to Bach. We'll hear his setting of verses from Romans 8.

Who Shall Separate Us by Heinrich Schütz. We heard Larry L. Fleming conduct the National Lutheran Choir of Minneapolis, Minnesota. We turn next to the music of English Baroque composer George Frideric Handel with his setting of text from Romans 8. We'll hear a movement from his Messiah, which begins with the Apostle Paul's question, "If God be for us, who can be against us?"

We heard a movement from Handel's Messiah, If God Be For Us. Paul McCreesh conducted the Gabrielli Consort and Players of London. Baroque master composer Johann Sebastian Bach died on July 28, 1750, which is how we get the date for this special feast day. We turn now to a piece of music by Bach, a movement from one of his motets, Jesu meine Freude. Originally written in German, we'll hear this movement translated to English. It begins addressing Jesus. Jesus, my sweet pleasure, perfect joyful leisure, jewel bright and true. We hear this movement in light of the words of Jesus from Matthew 13, which congregations will hear in worship this week. After sharing several parables about the kingdom of God, Jesus says to his followers, "Therefore, every scribe who has become a disciple in the kingdom of heaven is like the master of a household who brings out of his treasure what is new and what is old."

We heard Jesu meine Freude from Motet 3 by Johann Sebastian Bach after Johann Krüger, text by Johann Franck. Richard Erickson conducted the Holy Trinity Bach Choir of New York City. We close our program today with the hymn When in Our Music God is Glorified by Fred Pratt Green. We'll hear John Ferguson lead his setting of the hymn from the organ with the St. Olaf Cantorai of Northfield, Minnesota. This hymn sends us out with gratitude for the gifts of all who make music in service of worship and praise to God. Instead of the more popular and regal tune, Engelberg, we'll hear it sung to a humble tune called Fredericktown by Charles R. Anders. Sing for Joy music director emeritus and former St. Olaf College professor and church musician John Ferguson sometimes said he preferred this humbler tune, a reminder that the task of leading the people's song is one to be approached with grace and humility. Listen especially to how Ferguson textures the organ-only stanzas, a reminder of the versatility of the organ itself as an instrument of praise. The first of those stanzas proclaims, "How often, making music, we have found a new dimension in the world of sound, as worship moved us to a more profound Alleluia." As we go out today, Sing for Joy listeners, may we go out with gratitude for all who equip us to sing and worship.

0: Live from NPR News in Washington, I'm Nora Rahm. Authorities have ordered evacuations in southwestern France, where wildfires are burning out of control. More than 200,000 people were forced from their homes. Wildfires are also out of control in neighboring Spain. NPR's Mikael Macias is covering the story there.
1: We're facing some critical hours when it comes to fighting these fires. There are mainly two big fires raging in the center of the country. Spanish Interior Minister Fernando Grande Marlaska did not sound very upbeat on Saturday.
2: No ha sido un día positivo.
1: He said Saturday was not a good day. The wind made things very difficult. We're talking about more than 100,000 people evacuated across the regions of Madrid and Avila.
0: NPR's Miguel Macias reporting from Seville. Germany's interior minister said today the attack in Berlin last night was the work of an Islamic terrorist. Someone drove into a crowd near a pride festival, killing one person and injuring 29 others. Some had been stabbed. The suspect is still at large. Officials identify him as a German citizen with Lebanese roots and may have been armed with a machete. Berlin authorities say as a million people participate in the LGBTQ plus parade every year. It is 100 days until the midterm elections. NPR's Mara Liasson reports on where things stand for both parties.
3: Republicans are facing strong headwinds. President Trump's approval rating is under 40%, and voters are sour on the economy. The Iran war and Trump's tariffs are keeping prices up. But Republicans have some advantages, too. They've raised much more money than Democrats, and Republican gerrymanders have reduced the number of competitive House districts to less than 20. Democrats have the advantage of enthusiasm. Democratic voters have turned out in larger numbers than Republicans in primaries and special elections this year. To win the majority in the Senate, Democrats need a pickup of net 4 seats, and to win the House, they need 3 seats. Mara Liasson, NPR News.
0: Wall Street is heading into a busy week with the Federal Reserve facing a big decision on interest rates and earnings reports from big tech and big oil. NPR's Rafael Nam reports.
4: The Fed is set to hold its latest policy meeting at a time of high uncertainty. Although investors for now believe policymakers will hold rates steady, many are betting the Fed may have to raise them this year if inflation picks up as expected. That's because the continued war with Iran has led to a spike in energy prices. We'll also get a first read of economic growth in the second quarter, which covers from April to June. And we have a slew of important tech earnings, including from Microsoft and Meta. Investors will also carefully eye the earnings of Chevron and ExxonMobil at a time of big volatility in the energy markets. Rafael Nam, NPR News.
0: This is NPR News in Washington. Ukrainian President Volodymyr Zelensky says his forces bombed a ship in the Caspian Sea, between Russia and Iran. He said it was transporting military cargo in cooperation with Iran. He did not provide details. Iran condemned the attack, saying it was a commercial vessel and that one sailor was killed. Israel's military continues to carry out mass raids in the occupied West Bank, arresting dozens of Palestinians. This comes after a deadly confrontation that left 2 Israelis and 4 Palestinians dead. NPR's Emily Fang reports.
5: Videos on Friday show Israeli settlers from an illegal settlement in the West Bank confronting residents in a Palestinian village, sparking a gunfight. The Israeli army has sealed off the area and set up checkpoints. The Israeli advocacy group Physicians for Human Rights says 2 Palestinian women were forced to give birth inside cars because of those checkpoints blocking roads to hospitals. There have also been a wave of retaliatory attacks against more Palestinian villages. The mayor of the village of Kusra says a mosque there was set on fire and Hebrew slogans of revenge sprayed on its walls. In Israel, initial blanket outrage over the deaths of the 2 Israelis has turned into questions about why the settlers were in an area off limits to Israeli citizens. Emily Fang, NPR News, Tel Aviv.
0: UNESCO today designated the Normandy D-Day beaches in northern France as a protected World Heritage Site. The UN organization said the beaches formed an exceptional cultural landscape shaped by the events of 1944 and by their enduring remembrance. I'm Nora Rahm, NPR News in Washington.
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7: Good morning. It's 6 minutes after seven here at KOTZ. The 1st of all, gusty winds and higher tides expected for Sunday for portions of this zone. And this is bound from the Tsosowic Valley. Also included in Kivalina and Red Dog Dock, gusty winds and higher tides expected Sunday for portions of the zone as well. Looking at Bowen at the Sowic Valley, including Kotsby, Sowic, Narvik. Today, cloudy areas of fog, chance of rain showers, highs in the mid-50s. Northwest wind at 25 miles an hour. Tonight, mostly clear areas of fog, lows in the mid-30s. North wind at 20 miles an hour. And for Monday, sunny, highs around 60 degrees. Northwest wind at 15 miles an hour. And for Monday night, partly cloudy, lows in the mid-40s. Northwest wind at 20 miles an hour. For Tuesday, mostly cloudy, highs around 60 degrees. Southwest winds at 10 miles an hour. Once again, gusty winds and higher tides expected for Sunday for portions of Bowen Peninsula, Sowic Valley. Also included, gusty winds and higher tides expected Sunday for portions of this zone, and that's for Kivalina and Red Dog Dock. Today, for Bowen Peninsula, Sowic Valley, cloudy areas of fog, chance of rain showers, highs in the mid-50s, northwest wind at 25 miles an hour. Tonight, mostly cloudy areas of fog, highs in the mid-30s, north winds at 20 miles an hour. And currently, Kotsky, we're cloudy with rain, temperature 49 degrees. Winds are west at 19, we do have 10-mile visibility for this hour. And Kotsky's record high for today, 79 degrees, that was at 1970. Record low for today, 33 degrees, that was set in 1931. Sun rose this morning, 4:59 a.m., will set tomorrow morning at 12:51 a.m., and that'll give us 19 hours and 52 minutes of daylight for today, and that's a loss of 9 minutes and 18 seconds from yesterday. Again, Kotzebue cloudy with rain, temperature 49 degrees, winds are west at 19. We do have 10-mile visibility for this hour. That's a look at the weather for this hour. 720 messages coming your way. 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And that's a look at our 7 o'clock schedule for Sunday morning music here at KOTZ. Good morning. 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

The way, the truth, and the life. No man cometh unto the Father but through me. Come, let us reason together, saith the Lord. Though your sins be as scarlet, they shall be white as snow. Though they be red like crimson, they shall be as wool.

That song by the Guided Light was Hallelujah, He Saved Me. And the one before that one, Build My Mansions, that was by Owen Mack from a CD called How Beautiful Heaven Must Be. Birthday CD from November 2020 from wife Mary. Send with love from Mary. Says, Happy Birthday, Ernie. November 2020, love, Mary. Thank you for supporting Sunday Morning Music. God on the Mountain by Robert Sheldon. Good morning. Looking at some messages for this hour. My number, 907-442-3434. From the Alaska Department of Fish and Game. Opening for the Kotchu Commercial Salmon Fishing Opening. And this is for commercial salmon fishing. 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Will open for 8 hours, 10 a.m. to 6 p.m. starting Sunday, July 26th to Friday, July 31st. 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One buyer is currently registered to purchase salmon this season. 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Let's see, from Akaluk Trust message, Hilda Sarwood, Akaluk Trust announced 2026 Inupiaq language intensives. 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Says we'll have 2-week-long Inupiaq intensives. Beginner Inupiaq intensive will be July 27th to July 31st, and the intermediate Inupiaq intensive August 3rd through the 7th. Kayana for our sponsors, Inupiaq Language Commission, NANA, Native Village of Kotzebue, Chukchi Campus, City of Kotzebue, KIC, 7th Generation Fund, Native Movement, and the Administration for Native Americans. Those are the sponsors. And if you have any questions, call the Akaluk Trust. And they say Tuku, and that's from Lucy Boyd with the Akaluk Trust people. And Native Leader Kotchu holding Camp Sisolik, August 2nd through August 8th for kids ages 11 through 15. Applications can be accepted until July 29th. Until slots are filled. The forms can be found at the Native Village of Kotchu office on 5th Avenue here in town. And they say thank you. And that's from Native Village of Kotchu. Northwest Arctic Borough Village Improvement Commission has scheduled the following meetings at the Assembly Chambers in Kotchu. VIC work session Wednesday, August 19th, 2026 at 1 p.m. VIC regular meeting Thursday, August 20th, 2026 at 8:30 a.m. And the public can attend by calling 1-800-309-2350. Enter code number 2191-639-pound. And you're to keep your phone on mute unless you're given to permission by the chair to speak. Any questions, call the VIF department, 907-442-8208, or the clerk's department at 907-442-2500, that number 907-442-2500, or the VIF department 907-442-8208. 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And from the National Wildlife Refuge System of Selwyn,
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And this is at the Kotzebue Youth Center on Wanda Street. And this is brought to you by Salt Lake National Wildlife Refuge and the Kotzebue Parks and Recreation. And contact number, direct number, 907-302-4867. That number, 907-302-4867. And from Western Arctic National Parks lands, Junior Ranger Club, and this at the Northwest Arctic Heritage Center, 2:30 to 4:30 p.m. And next one is August 12th, calling all curious and creative children. Join Junior Rangers Club this summer for a series of activities and programs to explore and share and learn more about surrounding tundra and your parkland together. All ages are welcome. Activities are geared towards 7 to 13-year-olds. Kids under 7 must be with an adult, and that's at the Northwest Arctic Heritage Center. And let's see, some for sale items. Look for bunk beds. You can call 907-412-1271. 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That number, 612-867-7089. And let's look at our messages for this hour. My number again, 907-442-3434.

Mother's Prayer, that was by me, Lena, Norma, Lydia, and Alice with Mother's Prayer. And that took us up to weather time here at KOTZ. Time now is 27 minutes to the hour of 8. Good morning. First of all, gusty winds and higher tides expected Sunday for portions of Baldwin and the Sowic Valley, including Kivalina Red Dog Dock. And looking at Baldwin and the Sowic Valley, for today, cloudy areas of fog, chance of rain showers, highs in the mid-50s, northwest winds at 25 miles an hour. And tonight, mostly clear, areas of fog, highs in the mid-30s, north winds at 20 miles an hour. Monday, sunny, highs around 60 degrees, northwest winds at 15 miles an hour. Monday night, partly cloudy, lows in the mid-40s, northwest winds at 20 miles an hour. And for Tuesday, mostly cloudy, highs around 60 degrees, southwest winds at 10 miles an hour. Again, for today, cloudy areas of fog, chance of rain showers, highs in the mid-50s, northwest wind at 25 miles an hour. And tonight, mostly clear, areas of fog, highs in the mid-30s, with north winds to 20 miles an hour. And that was a look at the local forecast for Baldwin Peninsula Sowic Valley. And our current condition file, all these were posted as of 7 o'clock this morning by the National Weather Service in Anchorage. Let's see, 7 o'clock posting. Kotchubee on the list, cloudy with rain, 49 degrees. Winds west at 19, barometric pressure 29.81. Steady from last hour, we do have 10-mile visibility. Otkaka Gekee Barrow fog, 32 degrees. Winds north at 16, gusting to 25. Wind chill 20 degrees, 4-mile visibility. Gamble cloudy fog and rain, 46 degrees. Winds west at 6, 1.25-mile visibility. Kivalina cloudy, 44 degrees. Winds north at 20, gusting to 28. Wind chill 35 degrees, 10-mile visibility. Nome de Sars, cloudy, 48 degrees, winds west at 12, 10-mile visibility. Point Hope, cloudy, 41 degrees, winds north at 26, gusting to 31, wind chill 30 degrees, 10-mile visibility. Point Hope, winds de Sars, north at 26, gusting to 31. Point Lynott, reporting, Red Dog Mine, cloudy, 41 degrees, winds northwest at 27, gusting to 33. Wind chill 30 degrees, 10-mile visibility. Savunga cloudy fog and rain, 46 degrees. Winds west at 10, 2.5-mile visibility. Selwick not reporting. And Shishmaref, just cloudy skies with rain. No temp, no wind given. 2.5-mile visibility for Shishmaref this hour. Tin City Wainwright not reporting. Unalakleet cloudy, 53 degrees, wind southwest at 15, 10-mile visibility. Whales fog, 39 degrees, winds north at 13, wind chill 31 degrees, 3-mile visibility. Teller fog, 45 degrees, wind southwest at 10, wind chill 39 degrees with a 1/2-mile visibility. Kind of cloudy with rain, 48 degrees, winds west at 11, gusting to 20, 10-mile visibility. Ambler, cloudy fog and rain, 52 degrees. Wind south at 4, 4-mile visibility. And Buckland not available this hour. Deering fog, 47 degrees. Winds west at 19. Gusting to 29, wind chill 39 degrees. With 6-mile visibility. Narvik fog and rain, cloudy skies, 48 degrees. Winds west at 18, gusting to 24, 6-mile visibility. Notak cloudy, 46 degrees. Winds northwest at 7, 10-mile visibility. Shangnak cloudy with rain. No temp or wind given with 6-mile visibility. And going for this, going to the interior Fairbanks, partly cloudy, 47 degrees. Winds calm, 10-mile visibility. Fort Yukon clear, 57 degrees, winds light and variable at 6, 10-mile visibility. Fort Yukon's winds this hour,
Light variable at 6. Spot rain right clear. 49 degrees. Winds east at 3. 9 mile visibility. And going for the south for St. Paul fog. 47 degrees. Winds west at 13. 5 mile visibility. In our big city, Anchorage, mostly clear. 53 degrees. Winds east at 3. 10 mile visibility. And Cottsville again, we've got cloudy skies with rain. 49 degrees, winds west at 19. Barometer steady at 29.81. We do have 10 mile visibility. And Cottsville's record high for today, 79 degrees. That was at 1970. Record low for today, 33 degrees at 1931. And our sunrise this morning, 4:59 a.m. will set tomorrow morning at 12:51 a.m. And that'll give us 19 hours and 52 minutes of daylight for today. And that's a loss of 9 minutes and 18 seconds from yesterday. Again, Cottsville cloudy with rain, 49 degrees. Winds west at 19. We do have 10 mile visibility for this hour. And let's look at our weather for this hour. Our time now is 20 minutes till the hour of 8 here at KOTZ. Back to more good music.

Bible says the one who loves his life will lose it, and the one who hates his life in this world will keep it for eternal life. If anyone serves me, he must follow me. Where I am, there my servant also will be. If anyone serves me, the Father will honor him.

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0: That song by Carl and Molly Geppi with It's Different Now. Play the Waltz of the Angels for me, that was by One Mac. And I Serve a Savior, that was by Joss Turner. And the one before that one, play You're My Kind of Woman, You're My Kind of Man. That was by Vince Gill with Patti Loveless. Good morning to you. Listening to Sunday morning music here at KUTZ. We're on AM dial 720 in the computer, KUTZ.org. We're going to be standing by for some news here at KUTZ. Good morning. This is Sunday morning music here at KUTZ in Kotzebue. Good morning.
1: Just to be kind.
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Then by some magic, his bent body straightened. I can make

0: Live from NPR News in Washington, I'm Nora Rahm. Israeli Prime Minister Benjamin Netanyahu is heading to the U.S. tomorrow, where he'll meet with President Trump and, he says, speak about the Iran war. There's been a pause the last 2 days in American strikes on Iran, but Israel has indicated it's willing to join the U.S. fight if military actions escalate. NPR's Emily Fang reports.
1: Netanyahu convened a cabinet meeting before departing for the U.S., where he'll attend the funeral of the late Senator Lindsey Graham, who was staunchly pro-Israel. And then Netanyahu will meet Trump on Tuesday. Iran's military spokesperson said Tehran believes Israel is trying to push the U.S. to expand attacks on Iran. In an Israeli poll last month, more than 90% of Israelis said they believed the now-abandoned ceasefire between the U.S. and Iran favored Iranian interests. In addition to Iran, Netanyahu is concerned about a nuclear energy agreement the U.S. just signed with Saudi Arabia, something Israel has long opposed because they fear the kingdom may one day try to develop a nuclear weapon. Emily Fang, NPR News, Tel Aviv.
0: Officials say more than 300,000 people have been evacuated across parts of France and Spain as wildfires continue to ravage southern Europe. NPR's Elner Beardsley reports the landscape is parched after 3 deadly heat waves so far this summer.
2: Evacuation orders were issued in 5 more villages around the southwestern French city of Bordeaux Saturday night. More than 200,000 people have been forced out of their homes as the main blaze continues to rip through the pine forests of the Gironde region, propelled by strong winds. Thousands of firefighters are being assisted by around 3,000 soldiers and other security forces. European Union firefighting aircraft and helicopters have also been deployed. In Spain, wildfires are continuing to burn throughout the Madrid region. The Spanish government has declared a national emergency, and around 100,000 people have been evacuated. Eleanor Beardsley, NPR News.
0: It's now 100 days until the midterm elections. Democrats in Maine yesterday made their choice to try to take the seat away from Republican Senator Susan Collins, who's held it since 1997. The outcome could decide which party controls the Senate. They selected Troy Jackson, a fifth-generation logger from rural northern Maine, who has served as the president of the state Senate. He's expected to campaign on affordability, along with other issues. Steve Missler from member station Maine Public has more.
3: Democrats are really trying to draw this contrast between the Trump administration's coziness with wealthy interests and the conditions of ordinary Americans. And it's a direct play into the affordability case Democrats want to make during the midterms amid rising gas prices, inflation, you name it. And Jackson can credibly talk about those struggles because he comes from a poor rural family that struggled to get by.
0: Steve Missler reporting. This is NPR News. German authorities now say they suspect that last night's attack in Berlin was an Islamist terrorist attack. The interior minister said the suspect is a 21-year-old man who had been radicalized by Islamists. Someone drove a van into a crowd near the Pride Parade in Berlin. One person was killed and 29 others were wounded. Some of the injured had stab wounds. According to eyewitnesses, at least one man had fled the vehicle. Authorities say the suspect is still at large and may be armed with machete. The Interior Department says new rules for managing the Colorado River will come this week after years of negotiations. From member station KJZZ, Alex Hager reports the agency brought 7 Western governors together for a last-minute round of talks.
4: Those governors represent the 7 states that use the shrinking Colorado River. They're under pressure to rein in demand, but can't agree on how to share water in the future. It appears the meeting did not break their deadlock. In a post on social media, Arizona Governor Katie Hobbs says she remains committed to ongoing negotiations, but steadfast in calling on Arizona's upstream counterparts to share the pain of shortages. The plan's expected to slash the water supply for cities in the Phoenix area. The federal government had to come up with its own plan since the states couldn't agree. Interior may take input from Arizona, California, and Nevada, which are likely to bear the brunt of cutbacks. For NPR News, I'm Alex Hager in Phoenix.
0: Carlos Beltran, Andrew Jones, and Jeff Kent will be inducted into baseball's Hall of Fame this afternoon at a ceremony in Cooperstown, New York. I'm Nora Rahm, NPR News in Washington.
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6: Good morning. 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Local forecast for Bowen Peninsula, Sawick Valley. First of all, that gusty winds and higher tides expected for Sunday for portions of Bowen Peninsula, Sawick Valley and the Kivalina Red Dog Dock. Both gusty winds and higher tides expected for today for portions of these zones. Looking at Bowen Peninsula, Sawick Valley, including Cotri, Sawick, Narvik. Today, cloudy areas of fog, chance of rain showers, highs in the mid-50s with northwest winds at 25 miles an hour. Tonight, mostly clear areas of fog, lows in the mid-30s with north winds at 20 miles an hour. Monday, sunny, highs around 60 degrees, northwest winds at 15 miles an hour. Monday night, partly cloudy, lows in the mid-30s with northwest winds at 20 miles an hour. And for Tuesday, mostly cloudy, highs around 60 degrees, southwest winds at 10 miles an hour. Again for today, cloudy areas of fog, chance of rain showers, highs in the mid-50s with northwest winds at 25 miles an hour. Tonight, mostly clear areas of fog, highs in the mid-30s with north winds at 20 miles an hour. And currently, Kotchubi were cloudy, temperature 49 degrees, winds are west at 20. And we do have 10-mile visibility for this hour. And Kotchubi's record high for today, 79 degrees, that was at 1970. Record low for today, 33 degrees, set 1931. Sun rose this morning, 4:59 a.m., will set tomorrow morning at 12:51 a.m., and they'll give us 19 hours and 52 minutes of daylight for today. And that's a loss of 9 minutes and 18 seconds from yesterday. Again, Kotchubi were cloudy, 49 degrees, winds west at 20. And we do have 10-mile visibility for this hour. That's a look at your news and the weather for this hour. 820 messages coming your way. 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

That song by Eastern Phyllis with Savangandhi Jesus and How Beautiful Heaven Must Be, that was by Owen Mack, and Don't Overlook Salvation, that was by Robert Sheldon. Good morning to you. Listen to Sunday morning music here at KUTZ. It's time for a look at our messages. My number here, 907-442-3434. And from the Alaska Department of Fish and Game, Kachu Commercial Salmon Fishing Opening. Commercial fishing will open in the Kotchubee District as follows. Will open for 8 hours, 10 a.m. to 6 p.m. Sunday, July. That's Sunday, July 26th. Will open for 8 hours, 10 a.m. to 6 p.m. Monday, July 27th. Will open for 8 hours, 10 a.m. to 6 p.m. Tuesday, July 28th. Will open for 8 hours, 10 a.m. to 6 p.m. Wednesday, July 29th. And will open for 8 hours, 8 a.m. to 6 p.m. Thursday, July 30th. Will open for 8 hours, 10 a.m. to 6 p.m. Friday, July 31st. One buyer is currently registered to purchase salmon in the Kotchubee this season. Permit holders are reminded to check with their buyers before starting fishing operations to ensure they have a market for their catch. And if you have any questions concerning fisheries, call the Kotchubee office 907-442-3420 or the Commercial Fisheries office in Nome 1-800-560-2271. Kotchubee's number 907-442-3420 or the one in Nome 1-800-560-2271. And it looks about And Auckland Trust announced the 2026 Inupiaq Language Intensives. 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Beginner Inupiaq Intensive will be July 27th to July 31st, and the Intermediate Inupiaq Intensive August 3rd to the 7th. Kuyana Forest sponsors, including Inupiaq Language Commission, NANA, Native Villager, Kotchubee, Chukchi Campus, City of Kotchubee, KIC 7th Generation Fund, Native Movement, and the Administration of Native Americans. And if you have any questions, contact Kakuluk Trust, and they say te ku. Native Villager of Kotchubee holding Campus Holy August 2nd to August 8th. For kids ages 11 through 15 years of age, applications will be accepted until July 29th or until the slots are filled. The forms can be found at Native Village of Kotchubee office on 5th Avenue here in town. And that's a Native Village of Kotchubee message. North West Arctic Borough Village Improvement Commission scheduled the following meetings at the Assembly Chambers here in Kotchubee. VIC work session Wednesday, August 19, 2026 at 1 p.m. VIC regular meeting Thursday, August 20, 2026 at 8:30 in the morning. Public can attend by calling 1-800-309-2350. Enter code number 2191639 pound. Please keep your phone on mute unless you are given permission by the chair to speak. Any question, call the VF department 907-442-8208 or the clerk's department 907-442-2500. 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
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And that's a good message just for this hour. My number, 907-442-3434 for messages. Good morning.

Just a closer walk with thee. That was by Barbara Mandrell. That CD was from 1990s. One of the first CDs we got for KOTZ here. And they don't make them like they used to them. Just a closer walk with thee by Barbara Mandrell. Good morning. It's 8:30 in the morning here at KOTZ. And it's time to look at our weather. Let's see, for gusty winds and higher tides expected Sunday for portions of this zone, Bowen Peninsula, also Kivalin and Red Dog Dock Zone. Gusty winds and higher tides expected for these zones, or portions of these zones. Looking at Bowen Peninsula, Selwick Valley, including Cotsby, Selwick, Narvik, today cloudy areas of fog, chance of rain showers, highs in the mid-50s. Northwest winds at 25 miles an hour. Tonight, mostly clear, areas of fog, lows in the mid-30s, with north winds at 20 miles an hour. Monday, sunny, highs around 60 degrees. Northwest winds at 15 miles an hour. For Monday night, partly cloudy, lows in the mid-40s. Northwest wind at 20 miles an hour. And Tuesday, mostly cloudy, highs around 60 degrees, with southwest winds at 10 miles an hour. For today, again, cloudy with areas of fog, chance of rain showers, highs in the mid-50s, northwest wind at 25 miles an hour. And for tonight, mostly clear, areas of fog, lows in the mid-30s with north winds at 20 miles an hour. And once again, that announcement, the gusty winds and higher tides expected for Sunday today for portions of these zones. That's including Bowen Peninsula and Kivalin Red Dog Dock. Today, again, cloudy areas of fog, chance of rain showers, highs in the mid-50s with northwest winds at 25 miles an hour. And that was a look at the local forecast for Bowen Peninsula, Selwick Valley. Current condition file, all these were posted as of 8 o'clock this morning by the National Weather Service in Anchorage. Cotsby on the list, cloudy, 49 degrees, winds west at 20, barometric pressure 29.83, rising from last hour, 10-mile visibility. Otkapke Geke Barrow, cloudy, 31 degrees. Winds north at 17, gusting to 25, wind chill 19 degrees with 8-mile visibility. Gamble cloudy with fog, 46 degrees, winds northwest at 5, 2.5-mile visibility. Kivalina cloudy, 43 degrees, winds are north at 19, wind chill 34 degrees with 10-mile visibility. Nome Star cloudy, 49 degrees, winds west at 20. 10-mile visibility. Point Hope cloudy, 40 degrees, winds north at 22, gusting to 30. Wind chill 29 degrees with 10-mile visibility. Point Hope winds north at 22, gusting to 30 this hour. And Point Lay not reporting. Red Dog Mine partly cloudy, 39 degrees, winds northwest at 28, gusting to 39. Wind chill 27 degrees with 10-mile visibility. Savunga cloudy with fog, 45 degrees, winds west at 20. Hopes winds west at 10 for Savunga. Wind chill 39 degrees with 5-mile visibility. Solid cloudy, 50 degrees, winds west at 15, gusting to 21. 10-mile visibility. Shishmaref not reporting. Tin City Wainwright not available. Unalakleet cloudy, 53 degrees, winds southwest at 14, 10-mile visibility. Wales fog, 41 degrees, winds north at 14. Wind chill 33 degrees, 3-mile visibility. Teller fog, 46 degrees, winds west at 4. 2.5-mile visibility. In Kiana, cloudy with rain, 47 degrees. Winds light and variable at 4. 10-mile visibility, Kiana's winds are light and variable at 4. Ambler cloudy with fog and rain, 52 degrees, wind southwest at 7. 4-mile visibility,
Buckland not reporting during cloudy, 46 degrees. Winds west at 17, gusting to 27. Wind chill 38 degrees with 10 mile visibility. Norwich cloudy with fog and rain, 48 degrees. Winds west at 17, gusting to 23. 6 mile visibility. NOTAC cloudy, 48 degrees. Winds northeast at 5, 10 mile visibility. Shangnak reporting cloudy skies with rain. No temper wind, 6 mile visibility. And Fairbanks partly cloudy, 50 degrees. Winds calm, 10 mile visibility. And Fort Wainwright clear, 52 degrees. Winds calm, 10 mile visibility. And going further south to St. Paul, fog 46 degrees, winds west at 13, wind chill 40 degrees with a half mile visibility. And RBC Anchorage mostly clear, 55 degrees, winds southeast at 3, 10 mile visibility. Here in Kotzebue again, cloudy skies, our temperature is 49 degrees, winds west at 20, we do have 10 mile visibility for this hour. And Kotri's record high for today, 79 degrees. That was at 1970. Record low for today, 33 degrees, set 1931. Sun rose this morning, 4:59 a.m. Will set tomorrow morning at 12:51 a.m. And that'll give us 19 hours and 52 minutes of daylight for today. And that's a loss of 9 minutes and 18 seconds from yesterday. In Kotzebue, cloudy, 49 degrees, winds west at 20, and we do have 10 mile visibility for this hour. And my next song is going out to family. Good morning to wife Mary and Archer, and there's Ken and Sherilyn, live and good, kindness home with us. And Margaret is home visiting with us from Providence, Rhode Island. She'll be leaving back for Rhode Island on this evening's flight. Welcome home for Aloha and Margie. And Nixon, Ashley, and Sam are home with us as well. Sonny is hanging out in Anchorage. Charles and Josie with our grandson Oliver living in Anchorage as well. Good morning to family. Also, good morning to everyone listening. This is Sunday Morning Music here at KOTC.

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0: Live from NPR News in Washington, I'm Nora Rahm. The U.S. did not attack Iran last night for a second night. Tehran also says it's halted strikes. It's not clear when negotiations may resume. Republican Mike Turner is a member of the House Armed Services Committee. He says there's growing concern in Congress on how the war is going.
1: There's bipartisan frustration on Capitol Hill. You're seeing it, you know, Republicans, Democrats that are showing their frustration with how this war is being, this conflict is being prosecuted.
0: Senator Chris Van Hollen, a Democrat, says the war is using resources that may be needed elsewhere.
2: We have depleted our interceptors, which are the weapons we use to intercept incoming Iranian attacks, which are obviously necessary to protect American troops. And so we are depleting these every day, despite the fact that we could face other potential conflicts around the world.
0: Both men were interviewed on ABC's This Week. In Germany, authorities say there's mounting evidence to suggest that a vehicle that rammed into a crowd during Berlin Pride was an Islamic terror attack. SB Nicholson reports one person was killed and 29 others were wounded.
3: Speaking to journalists, Federal Interior Minister Alexander Dobrindt said the suspect, 21-year-old Abdul Balaut, was radicalized by and affiliated with the Islamist scene. The suspect drove a white van into a crowd of people on the edges of Berlin's Pride Parade shortly after 10 p.m. last night. Police cite witnesses who say they saw at least one man flee the vehicle. Federal Interior Minister Dobrindt says the man was believed to have been carrying a machete and several of the injured have stab wounds. The suspect is still at large and a manhunt is ongoing. Police warn that he may be armed. For NPR News, I'm Esme Nicholson in Munich.
0: The national average price for a gallon of gasoline has climbed back above the $4 mark as fighting in the Middle East is driving oil prices higher. NPR's Windsor Johnston has more on the story.
4: The latest jump in energy prices could add to inflation and raise costs for consumers. Bob McNally is the founder of the Rapidan Energy Group. He tells NPR that the U.S. has used up much of the cushion that helped limit the impact of earlier disruptions.
5: We've had these inventories that we drew down, and we had China go on a crash diet. Going forward, the price mechanism have to do more of the balancing if we can't get those flows from Hormuz resuming.
4: Experts also warn that damage to major oil facilities in Saudi Arabia could take months or years to repair, leaving the global market with fewer options if supplies tighten. Windsor Johnston, NPR News, Washington.
0: And you're listening to NPR News in Washington. Parts of the northwest U.S. are blanketed in dense smoke after new wildfires broke out in Oregon and Washington. Tens of thousands of acres have burned. Christopher Nolan's film The Odyssey is playing on more than 25,000 screens worldwide, a broad release that will get even broader when China, Japan, and Korea open the film next month. NPR's Bob Mondello reports.
6: Nolan superfans are touting the virtues of seeing The Odyssey on one of the mere 41 screens, 25 in the U.S. and another 16 abroad, that are equipped to play 70mm IMAX film, the format The Odyssey was shot in. But there are plenty of what the industry calls premium large format auditoriums, including digital IMAX and conventional 70mm. They represent about 1% of Odyssey showings, but because audiences are eager to see the film on the biggest possible screen, that 1% is pulling in 20% of ticket sales. That means that after creating special cameras so that Nolan could shoot The Odyssey entirely on IMAX film, which is a Hollywood first, the company now has a fresh challenge. It is racing to fill construction orders for dozens of new IMAX auditoriums. Bob Mondello, NPR News.
0: Happy birthday, Punch. The monkey was born in a zoo in Japan 1 year ago today. He was rejected by his mother, so zookeepers gave him a stuffed animal, an orangutan. Pictures of him clutching it went viral. Since then, Punch no longer needs the toy as he's made monkey friends, but he still has human fans. Zookeepers say he's received thousands of birthday cards from around the world. I'm Nora Rahm, NPR News in Washington.
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8: Good morning. It's 6 minutes after 9 here at KOTZ. First of all, gusty winds and higher tides expected Sunday for portions of these zones, including Baldwin Peninsula and the Kivalina Red Dog Dock. Looking at today for Baldwin Peninsula, Sawick Valley, cloudy areas of fog, chance of rain showers, highs in the mid-50s, northwest winds at 25 miles an hour. Tonight, mostly clear, areas of fog, lows in the mid-30s, with north winds at 20 miles an hour. Monday, sunny, highs around 60 degrees, northwest winds at 15 miles an hour. And Monday night, partly cloudy, lows in the mid-40s, northwest winds at 20 miles an hour. Tuesday, mostly cloudy, highs around 60 degrees, southwest winds at 10 miles an hour. Again, the gusty winds and higher tides expected Sunday for portions of these zones, including Baldwin Peninsula and the Kivalina Red Dog Dock. Looking at today for Baldwin Peninsula, Sawick Valley, cloudy areas of fog, chance of rain showers, highs in the mid-50s, northwest winds at 25 miles an hour. Tonight, mostly clear, areas of fog, lows in the mid-30s, with north winds at 20 miles an hour. And currently, Kotzebue, we're mostly clear, temperature 47 degrees, winds are west at 18, wind chill 39 degrees for Kotzebue this hour, and we do have 10-mile visibility. And Kotzebue's record high for today, 79 degrees, that was at 1970. Record low for today, 33 degrees, at 1931. Sun rose this morning, 4:59 a.m., will set tomorrow morning at 12:51 a.m., and that'll give us 19 hours and 52 minutes of daylight for today. And that's a loss of 9 minutes and 18 seconds from yesterday. Again, Kotzebue mostly clear, 47 degrees. Winds are west at 18. Wind chill 39 degrees. We do have 10-mile visibility for this hour. That's a look at our news and the weather for this hour. 920 messages coming your way. 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

Lord Jesus, I was not there when they led you to the cross. Lord, I ask you and thank you for your great mercy, loving kindness. Look mercifully to us sinners here on this earth. Someday we may realize, understand, and seek you as my personal Savior. Lord Jesus, when you shed your precious blood, that one little drop of blood fell on me. In the fear, the truth, the Holy Spirit, and the healing touch of your power. Lord, I ask you that you pour your Holy Spirit upon all my nephews and nieces, that they may see the light and accept you as their personal Savior, that someday they'll walk in the path of righteousness. For as you have promised, you'll come again. In Jesus' name we ask and thank you. Amen.

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That song by Barbara Mandrell with Father Long, one of the first CDs we got here at KUTZ for our collection. Father Long, that's got a 1990 date on that CD. He Took Your Place, that was by the late Reverend Wilfred Lane from the St. George in the Attic Episcopal Church. And A Man Who Can by Robert Sheldon. Good morning to you here at KUTZ. Good Sunday morning. My number here, 907-442-3434. Before we start for messages, I just want to say I got you knocked on old blah book. Say a little prayer for me for this morning. Not really feeling all in there. Still out on a beach. beside myself. I got you knocked on old blah book. Thank you for your prayers. Let's see, message time, my number, 907-442-3434. That number, 907-442-3434. To Myrna Barr from your mom in Narvik, please call your mom at home. Anyone hearing or seeing her, please pass it on. Once again, to Myrna Barr from your mom in Narvik, please call your mom at home. Anyone hearing or seeing her, please pass that message along. Tell her to call home. And from the Alaska Department of Fish and Game, commercial salmon fishing openings. Commercial salmon fishing will open in the Kotchebue District as follows. Will open for 8 hours, 10 a.m. to 6 p.m. starting today, July 26th through Friday, July 31st. 10 a.m. to 6 p.m. each day, 8-hour periods. Once again, that's starting today, July 26th, for the Kotchebue District. 10 a.m. to 6 p.m. and will open for 8 hours each day until Friday, July 31st, 10 a.m. to 6 p.m. One buyer is currently registered to purchase salmon in Kotchebue this season. Permit holders are reminded to check with their buyer before starting fishing operation to ensure they have a market for their catch. And if you have any questions concerning the fisheries, you can call the Kotchebue office, 907-442-3420, or the commercial fisheries office in Nome, 1-800-560-2271. Here in Kotchebue again, 907-442-3420, or the office in Nome, 1-800-560-2271. And Iliksavut Anokaluk Trust announced the Inupiaq Language Intensive. Join us in welcoming over 60 Inupiaq language learners and elders from around the region and all of Alaska. Says we'll have 2-week-long Inupiaq Intensives. Beginner Inupiaq Intensive will be July 27th through July 31st. And the intermediate Inupiaq Intensive, August 3rd to the 7th. Kiana for our sponsors, including Inupiaq Language Commission, Nana Native Village of Kotchebue Chukchi Campus, City of Kotchebue KIC 7th Generation Fund Native Movement, and the Administration for Native Americans. And if you have any questions, contact Ivanut at Okaluk Trust. Native Village of Kotchebue holding the Camp Sisolik August 2nd through the 8th for kids ages 11 through 15 years of age. Applications are accepted until July 29th or until the slots are filled. The forms can be found at Native Village of Kotchebue office on 5th Avenue here in town, and they say thank you. That's from Native Village of Kotzebue. North Exotic Borough Village Improvement Commission is scheduled the following meetings. At the Assembly Chambers here in Kotzebue, VIC work session Wednesday, August 19, 2026 at 1 p.m. VIC regular meeting Thursday, August 20th, 2026 at 8:30 in the morning. Public can attend by calling 1-800-309-2350
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Runs great. And you can call 612-867-7089. 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Says one's great. And that message again for Myrna Barr. From your mom in Narvik, please call your mom at home. Anyone hearing or seeing her, please pass that message along. Tell her to call her mom at home. And let's look at our messages for this hour. My number again, 907-442-3434. As I said just earlier this morning, before messages, I've got you talking to Vlapok.

That song by Washington's group with I Claim the Blood. And those ladies sing like birds, like my buddy said one time. Well, let's see, I Claim the Blood, that was by the Washington's group. And that took us up to weather time here at KOTZ. It's going on 29 minutes to the hour 10. Uvalalota, good morning. First of all, gusty winds and higher tides expected Sunday for portions of these zones, including Baldwin Peninsula and Kivalina Red Dog Dock. Those zones have gusty winds and higher tides. Please be advised. Looking at Baldwin Peninsula Selwick Valley, including Kotzebue, Selwick, Narvik, cloudy areas of fog, chance of rain showers, highs in the mid-50s, northwest winds at 25 miles an hour. Tonight, mostly clear, areas of fog, highs in the mid-30s with north winds at 20 miles an hour. Monday, sunny, highs around 60 degrees. Northwest winds to 15 miles an hour for Monday. Monday night, partly cloudy, lows in the mid-40s. Northwest winds at 20 miles an hour. Tuesday, mostly cloudy, highs around 60 degrees. Southwest winds to 10 miles an hour. Again for today, cloudy, areas of fog, chance of rain showers, highs in the mid-50s, northwest winds at 25 miles an hour. And tonight, mostly clear, areas of fog, highs in the mid-30s, with north winds at 20 miles an hour. And that was a look at Baldwin's Windows, Selwick Valley, including Kotzebue, Selwick, Narvik. Current condition file, all these were posted at 9 o'clock this morning by the National Weather Service. In Kotzebue, mostly clear this hour, 47 degrees, winds west at 18, barometric pressure 29.83, steady from last hour, wind chill 39 degrees. We do have 10-mile visibility for this hour. Watkakugigi, barrow cloudy, 30 degrees, winds north at 16, wind chill 18 degrees, 8-mile visibility. Gamble, cloudy, fog and rain, 44 degrees, winds northeast at 17, wind chill 36 degrees with a quarter-mile visibility. Kivalina, cloudy, 42 degrees, winds north at 22, wind chill 32 degrees, 10-mile visibility. Nome des Aurès, cloudy, 47 degrees, winds west at 13, 10-mile visibility. Point of cloudy, 40 degrees, winds north at 20, gusting to 29. Wind chill 30 degrees, 10-mile visibility. Point of winds north at 20, gusting to 29. Point Lay not reporting. Red Dog Mine, mostly cloudy, 39 degrees, winds northwest at 28, gusting to 33. Wind chill 27 degrees with 10-mile visibility. Savanga, cloudy, 46 degrees, winds west at 6, 10-mile visibility. Selwick, cloudy with rain, 50 degrees, winds west at 17, gusting to 24, 10-mile visibility. Shishmaref, cloudy with rain, no temp or wind, they do have 5-mile visibility. Tin City, Wainwright, not reporting. Unalakleet, cloudy, 52 degrees, winds southwest at 15, with 10-mile visibility. And Gallivan, cloudy, 51 degrees, winds light and variable at 4, 10-mile visibility. Gallivan's wind light and variable at 4 this hour. Koyuk, mostly clear, 54 degrees, winds light and variable at 3, 10-mile visibility. Koyuk winds light and variable at 3 this hour. Whales, fog, 43 degrees, winds north at 15. Wind chill 35 degrees with 2.5-mile visibility. Teller, cloudy, 44 degrees, winds north at 8. Wind chill 39 degrees, 10-mile visibility. Kinda cloudy, fog and rain, 48 degrees, winds south at 4. 6-mile visibility. Ambler, cloudy, fog and rain, 52 degrees, winds southwest at 6, 5-mile visibility. Buckland not reporting during cloudy, 46 degrees, winds west at 17, gusting to 25. Wind chill 38 degrees with 10-mile visibility.
Narvik cloudy with rain, 50 degrees. Winds west at 13, gusting to 20. With 7 mile visibility. Notak partly cloudy, 49 degrees. Winds north at 7, 10 mile visibility. Xiangnan cloudy with rain, no temp or wind given. 9 mile visibility for Xiangnan. And going into interior Fairbanks, partly cloudy, 52 degrees. Winds calm, 10 mile visibility. For Wainwright clear, 54 degrees. Winds calm with 10 mile visibility. Huslia mostly cloudy, 53 degrees. Winds calm, 10 mile visibility. And going for the St. Paul fog, 47 degrees. Winds west at 12 with a quarter mile visibility. Narvik City, Anchorage, mostly clear, 57 degrees. Wind south at 4, 10 mile visibility. In Kotzebue again, we do have mostly clear skies, 47 degrees. Winds west at 18. Barometric pressure 29.83, steady from last hour. Wind chill for Kotzebue this hour, 39 degrees. We do have 10 mile visibility. And Kotzebue's record high for today, 79 degrees. That was at 1970. Record low for today, 33 degrees, set 1931. Sun rose this morning, 4:59 a.m. will set tomorrow morning at 12:51 a.m. And they'll give us 19 hours and 52 minutes of daylight for today. And that's a loss of 9 minutes and 18 seconds from yesterday. Again, Kotzebue were mostly clear, 47 degrees, winds west at 18, wind chill 39 degrees. We do have 10 mile visibility for this hour. And that's a look at our weather for this hour, 22 minutes to the hour of 10. And back to more good music here at KOTZ.

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That song by the Swan Sisters with It's Me Again, Lord. And the one before that one was Joy Comes in the Morning. That was by the Gaither Homecoming Friends. Worth It After All, that was by Lou and Carol Wilson. And Precious Memories, that was by Barbara Mandrell. And I'll Have a New Life, that was by Enoch and Rosie Stalker with the Selvig Group. We're going to be standing by for some news here at KOTZ. We're on AM dial 720 in the computer, kotz.org. Sunday morning music will attend you after the news and the weather. At the top of the hour, it'll be 10 o'clock in the morning. God's blessings.

0: Live from NPR News in Washington, I'm Nora Rahm. Ukraine's President Volodymyr Zelensky says his country has bombed a ship traveling between Iran and Russia that was loaded with military supplies. As NPR's Greg Myrie reports, the attack points to the links between the war in Ukraine and the war in Iran.
1: President Zelensky said Ukraine carried out long-range strikes in the Caspian Sea that included hitting a ship that was, quote, transporting military cargo in cooperation with Iran. The president did not provide details. Russia and Iran both have a coastline on the Caspian and use the sea for trade. Meanwhile, Iran condemned the Ukrainian attack on what it called an Iranian commercial vessel. Iran said one sailor was killed and another injured. Russia and Iran have a history of military cooperation that includes Iran sending drones to Russia in recent years. In separate remarks, Zelensky said Russia is providing military intelligence to Iran. Greg Myrie, NPR News, Kyiv.
0: Wildfires continue to burn out of control in southern Europe. Authorities say more than 200,000 people were evacuated from southwestern France. Tens of thousands of people fled wildfires in Spain. Federal fire officials in the U.S. say a fourth firefighter has died after he and three others were burned last month in Colorado. NPR's Kirk Ziegler reports.
2: The Interior Department identified the fourth firefighter fatality, 43-year-old Nathan Matthews of Lincoln, Nebraska. He and the other crew members were on a helitack team where a chopper drops firefighters into remote forests where new ignitions have started when they were engulfed in flames with no escape route. Three other firefighters, Emily Barker, Nick Hutcherson, and Sidney Watson, died at the scene June 27th. This all comes as the job of wildland firefighting is becoming increasingly dangerous, with prolonged heat waves and drought due to climate change, and more than a century of suppressing wildfires has also created a dangerous buildup of fuels in forests. Kirk Ziegler, NPR News, Boise.
0: Wall Street heads into a busy week with the Federal Reserve facing a decision on interest rates. NPR's Rafael Nam has a preview.
3: The Fed is set to hold its latest policy meeting at a time of high uncertainty. Although investors for now believe policymakers will hold rates steady, many are betting the Fed may have to raise them this year if inflation picks up as expected. That's because the continued war with Iran has led to a spike in energy prices. We'll also get a first read of economic growth in the second quarter, which covers from April to June. And we have a slew of important tech earnings, including from Microsoft and Meta. Investors will also carefully eye the earnings of Chevron and ExxonMobil at a time of big volatility in the energy markets. Rafael Nam, NPR News.
0: This is NPR News in Washington. Authorities in Berlin say the suspect in an attack last night has been shot dead by police. Someone drove a van into a crowd near a Pride festival, killing one person and wounding 29 others. Police say he was located today in a Berlin suburb and was killed during a confrontation. Earlier, officials have said that he had once attempted to contact the Islamic State militant group. Many Native American languages are at risk of vanishing, but NPR's Caden Mills met a 12-year-old in Michigan who's hoping to change that.
4: In Michigan's Upper Peninsula, Holden Hoy is building a robot that speaks the Ojibwe language.
5: I was already a big fan of robotics, and I'm Ojibwe, so I've always wanted to say the Ojibwe language.
4: Hoy's robot sort of resembles a mini R2-D2 from Star Wars, if he was designed in Native American woodland florals.
5: It's fun because you can have like a personalized little robot body on your shoulder, but it also teaches you Ojibwe.
4: You can ask it things like, how do you say bear in Ojibwe? And it'll respond,
6: Mukwa means bear.
4: Hoy says it's important to protect the language because
5: generation after generation is based around this culture. The language is the culture.
4: Caden Mills, NPR News, Sault Ste. Marie, Michigan.
0: A U.S.-Russian space crew landed safely in Kazakhstan today. The American astronaut and two Russian cosmonauts had spent the past 8 months on the International Space Station. They were replaced by another U.S.-Russian crew earlier this month. Once space rivals, the U.S. and Russia have been cooperating on the space station and other projects. I'm Nora Rahm, NPR News in Washington.
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6: Good morning. It's 6 minutes after 10 here at KOTZ. 6 minutes after 10. First of all, gusty winds and higher tides expected Sunday for portions of these zones, including Baldwin Peninsula, Sevuk Valley, and the Kivalina Red Dog Dock. These zones will have gusty winds and higher tides. Once again, that's Baldwin Peninsula and the Kivalina Red Dog Dock. Looking at Baldwin Peninsula, Sevuk Valley, for today, cloudy, areas of fog, chance of rain showers, highs in the mid-50s with northwest winds at 25 miles an hour. Tonight, mostly clear, areas of fog, lows in the mid-30s with north winds at 20 miles an hour. Monday, sunny, highs around 60 degrees with northwest winds at 15 miles an hour. Monday night, partly cloudy, lows in the mid-40s, northwest winds at 20 miles an hour. Tuesday, mostly cloudy, highs around 60 degrees with southwest winds at 10 miles an hour. Again, for today, cloudy, areas of fog, chance of rain showers, highs in the mid-50s with northwest winds at 25 miles an hour. Tonight, mostly clear, areas of fog, lows in the mid-30s with north winds at 20 miles an hour. And currently, Kotzebue, we're mostly clear. Temperature 47 degrees, winds are in west at 18, wind chill 39 degrees, and we do have 10-mile visibility. And Kotzebue's record high for today, 79 degrees. That was set in 1970. Record low for today, 33 degrees. That was set in 1931. Our sun rose this morning, 4:59 a.m. We'll set tomorrow morning at 12:51 a.m. And that'll give us 19 hours and 52 minutes of daylight for today. And that's a loss of 9 minutes and 18 seconds from yesterday. Again, Kotzebue mostly clear, 47 degrees, winds west at 18, wind chill 39 degrees. We do have 10-mile visibility for this hour. That's a look at the news and the weather for this hour. 1020 messages coming your way. 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And that'll be the schedule for 10 o'clock. 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

You know that a lot of people really believe that God will not be able to forgive them and that Jesus just can't save them. Oh, but I tell you, Jesus saved and he forgave murderers and thieves, liars and cheats, alcoholics, adulterers, you name it. He saved them all. There's no sin or habit that's too great. And he wants to save you. He loves you. You're precious to him.

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That song by Wilbur and Kitty Haworth was How Far Is Heaven. Crumbs from the Table Dove by Nat Stuckley with Connie Smith. And Yes I Know by Robert Sheldon. Good morning. Looking at messages for this hour. By the way, my number 907-442-3434 for our messages. Message time to my, let's see. To Myrna Barr. From your mom in Narvik, please call your mom at home. Anyone hearing or seeing her, please pass that message along. Once again, to Myrna Barr, from your mom in Narvik, please call your mom at home. Anyone hearing or seeing her, please pass that message along to call her mom. And to my parents, Dan and Amelia Davis in Sawick, hope you're having a relaxed Sunday, and we love and miss you. And this from Ronnie and Kiki and the family here in Kotzebue. And to Margaret Norton, happy to see Margaret at home. Welcome home, Margie. And this from Uncle Tex and Aunt Joanna. Happy to see Margaret at home. Welcome home, Margaret. And commercial fishing for the coming week, and this message from the Alaska Department of Fish and Game. Commercial fishing will open in the Kotzebue District as follows. Will open for 8 hours, 10 a.m. to 6 p.m., starting today, Sunday, July 26th, until Friday, July 31st. Each day will be 8 hours opening, 10 o'clock in the morning until 6 p.m. in the evening, started today, July 26th until Friday, July 31st. One buyer is currently registered to purchase salmon in Kotzebue this season. Permit holders are reminded to check with their buyer before starting fishing operations to ensure they have a market for their catch. And if you have any questions concerning the fisher, you can call the Kotzebue office 907-442-3420 or the Commercial Fisheries Office in Nome. 1-800-560-2271. Kotzebue's number again, 907-442-3420, or the Commercial Fisheries Office in Nome, 1-800-560-2271. Native Village of Kotzebue holding Camp Sisolik from August 2nd to August 8th for kids ages 11 through 15 years of old. And the application can be accepted until July 29th or until the slots are filled. The forms can be found at the Native Village of Kotzebue office on 5th Avenue here in town. And Teku, and that's from the Native Village of Kotzebue office. Camp Sisolik for you. And public notice from Northwest Arctic Borough. Northwest Arctic Borough Village Improvement Commission scheduled the following meetings at the Assembly Chambers here in Kotzebue. VIC work session Wednesday, August 19th, 2026 at 1 p.m. VIC regular meeting Thursday, August 20th, 2026 at 8:30 in the morning. And make sure you give them a call early because that August 20th will come in a second, seem like. Let's see, the public can be attend by calling 1-800-309-2350 and enter code number 2191639#. Keep your phone on mute unless you're given permission by the church to speak. Any questions, call the VIF department 907-442-8208. Or the clerk's department at 907-442-2500. Thank you for your cooperation. Two numbers again, VIF department 907-442-8208. Or the clerk's department 907-442-2500. And that message again to Myrna Barr from your mom in Narvik. Please call your mom at home. Anyone hearing or seeing her, please pass that message along. And that's a good our messages for this hour. My number
is 907-442-3434 for messages. Good morning.

That song by a group called Heaven Bound with There's a City Being Built. And that took us up to 29 minutes after the hour of 10 here at KOTZ. Good morning. Time for a look at our weather for this hour. Gusty winds and higher tides expected Sunday for portions of these zones. Bowen Peninsula and Kivalina Red Dog Dock. Once again, gusty winds and higher tides expected today, Sunday, for portions of these zones. That's Bowen Peninsula and Kivalina Red Dog Dock. Looking at Bowen Peninsula, Selwick Valley, including Kotzebue, Selwick, Norvik for today, cloudy areas of fog, chance of rain showers, highs in the mid-50s with northwest winds to 25 miles an hour. Tonight, mostly clear, areas of fog, highs in the mid-30s with north winds to 20 miles an hour. Monday, sunny, highs around 60 degrees with northwest winds of 15 miles an hour. And for Monday night, partly cloudy, lows in the mid-40s with northwest winds to 20 miles an hour. Tuesday, mostly cloudy, highs around 60 degrees, southwest winds at 10 miles an hour. Again for today, cloudy areas of fog, chance of rain showers, highs in the mid-50s with northwest winds to 25 miles an hour. And tonight, mostly clear, areas of fog, highs in the mid-30s, north winds at 20 miles an hour. And currently, Kotzebue are mostly cloudy, temperature 47 degrees. Winds are west at 19 right now, and we do have a wind chill of 39 degrees for this hour, Kotzebue, and 10-mile visibility. And Kotzebue's record high for today, 79 degrees. That was at 1970. Record low for today, 33 degrees. That was at 1931. And sunrise this morning, 4:59 a.m. Well set tomorrow morning at 12:51 a.m. And they'll give us 19 hours and 52 minutes of daylight for today. And that's a loss of 9 minutes and 18 seconds from yesterday. Again, Kotzebue mostly cloudy, 47 degrees. Winds are west at 19. Wind chill 39 degrees this hour. We do have 10-mile visibility. And that's got our weather for this hour. And our time now is 28 minutes to the hour of 11. And my next song is by request. Says to my parents, Dan and Amelia Davis in Selwick, hope you're having a relaxed Sunday. We love you and miss you. And it's from Ronnie and Kiki and family here in Kotzebue. Please play Coming Soon for this request. And this is by Mae Douglas's group, Coming Soon.

0: That song by Mae Douglas with my two cousins, Betty and Becky from Kivalina, was coming soon. And that was by request to our parents, Dan and Amelia Davis. And so we hope you're having a relaxed Sunday. And we love you and miss you. And this is from Ronnie and Kiki and family here in Kotzebue. Please play Coming Soon. Another one by request. To Margaret Norton, good morning. Happy to see Margie at home. Welcome home, Margie. And please play that song, Rock of Ages. Hi, dummy. You always play for the family. And this is from Uncle Tex and Aunt Joanna. And this is by their request for this song.
1: Rock.

0: That was Porter Wagner with the Blackwood Brothers, Rock of Ages, Hi Zami. And that's a good morning to Margaret Norton. Happy to see Margaret at home. Welcome home, Margie. Please play that song you always play for family. And it's from Uncle Tex and Aunt Joanna. Take you for your call this morning. We'll have another request right after these words.
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0: Let's see, my next song is by request. It's from me. And I chose this song, I'm Trusting You, Lord. And earlier this morning I said, thank you for your prayers this morning, and please continue to pray for me. I wasn't feeling well earlier this morning, so. Anyway, this is for all those of you that prayed for me this morning.

0: Humbly Out Calvary, that was by the Polka Dot Sisters. Right Out Your Storm, that was by the late Johnson Stalker with Any Pack Hour. And Drifting Too Far From the Shore, that was by Wilbur Sampson, Louis Norton. And I'm Trusting You, Lord, that was by Jimmy Swaggart. And that was my request for you, all of those of you that prayed for me when I said that guy, Noctung of Lapak. Thank you for your prayers. Keep praying for us. Good morning, everyone listening. And thank you for all your calls this morning. We're going to be standing by for some news here at KOTZ. Good morning. Sunday morning can be found on AM dial 720 in the computer, kotz.org. And at the top hour, it'll be 11 o'clock in the morning. And more after news and the weather at the top of the hour. More good music, messages, and weather for you coming your way to round off the 11 o'clock hour of Sunday morning music. And for Sunday morning music, this is Ernie, volunteer at your service. And it's a pleasure to be with you for Sunday morning music right here at KOTZ in Kotzebue.
1: In Washington, I'm Nora Rahm. German authorities say the suspect who drove a vehicle into a crowd near Berlin's annual Pride event is dead after shots were fired during a confrontation. SB Nicholson reports.
2: Police shot and killed 21-year-old Abdul Balaut in a garden allotment on the outskirts of Berlin on Sunday evening. Prosecutors say evidence was mounting to suggest the incident, which killed one and injured at least 29 others, was an Islamist terror attack. Balaut, a German national with Lebanese heritage, attempted to join Islamic State group on a trip to Lebanon last year. In May, a court in Berlin convicted Balaut of preparing a serious act of violence and handed down a suspended sentence. He had been released while prosecutors appealed. For NPR News, I'm Esme Nicholson in Munich.
1: Syria's new government says it wants peace with Israel, but its foreign minister reiterated Israel must withdraw from Syrian territory it seized. NPR's Emily Fang has more.
3: In an interview with Al Jazeera, Syria's leader Ahmed al-Sharaa said he wanted a security agreement with Israel and that Damascus was, quote, avoiding confrontation with Israel as well as in Lebanon. U.S. President Trump has called on Syria to intervene in Lebanon against the militant group Hezbollah. Syria's former regime was toppled in late 2024. It was staunchly anti-Israel, but now Syria's new leaders have indicated a willingness to talk with Israel. Yet political will in Syria to forge ties with Israel is now muted because Israel continues to occupy Syrian villages, land, and the peak of a strategic mountain, territory it seized from Syria back in 2024. Emily Fang, NPR News, Tel Aviv.
1: Ukrainian President Volodymyr Zelensky says his forces bombed a ship in the Caspian Sea between Russia and Iran. He said it was transporting military cargo in cooperation with Iran. Iran condemned the attack, saying it was a commercial vessel and one sailor was killed. It's now 100 days until the midterm elections. Democrats in Maine have officially selected former state Senate president and logger Troy Jackson as their new candidate for U.S. Senate. NPR's Elena Moore reports.
4: Nearly 600 Maine Democrats serving as delegates participated in the nominating convention. It wasn't close. Jackson won all but five votes. It was an expected victory, given nearly all of Jackson's primary rivals dropped out before the convention. So in a speech after securing the nomination, Jackson looked forward, laying out his vision for the campaign, one rooted in economic populism.
5: If you believe that Maine deserves a senator who will fight like hell for working class people, will stand with us.
4: He goes on to face longtime Republican incumbent Susan Collins this fall in a race that may determine which party controls the Senate. Elena Moore, NPR News, Bangor, Maine.
1: This is NPR News in Washington. The Education Department is reversing a civil rights policy dating back to the Obama and Biden administrations. NPR's Corey Turner reports.
6: The policy, called disparate impact, was previously used to tell the nation's schools that an action may be considered discriminatory, even if there's no intent to discriminate. For example, classroom discipline. schools were warned that if your data shows students of color were being suspended or expelled at unusually high rates, whether it's intentional or not, you could be investigated. The Trump administration announced it's dropping disparate impact. Assistant Secretary for Civil Rights Kimberly Ritchie said, quote, schools will be empowered to address classroom issues without fearing the federal government will weaponize anti-discrimination laws. Meanwhile, 60 civil rights and education organizations jointly condemned the move. Corey Turner, NPR News.
1: Typhoon Nuol made landfall in southern China this morning with heavy rain and gale force winds. The storm forced the relocation of more than 700,000 people. Authorities say to expect rain for the next few days as it moves inland, and residents should be on alert for flash floods. Nuol passed within 50 miles of neighboring Hong Kong, disrupting air travel. UNESCO today designated the Normandy D-Day beaches in northern France as a protected World Heritage Site. The UN organization said the beaches formed an exceptional cultural landscape shaped by the events of 1944. The committee meeting in South Korea also added Mount Olympus in Greece to the list. I'm Nora Rahm, NPR News in Washington.
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0: Good morning. It's 6 minutes after 11 here at KOTZ. First of all, gusty winds and higher tides expected for portions of this on for Sunday, including Bowen Peninsula, Kivalin, and Red Dog Dock. Those zones are gusty winds and higher tides expected for Sunday today. Bowen Peninsula, Selwick Valley, including Cotsby, Selwick, Narvik, today cloudy, areas of fog, chance of rain showers, highs in the mid-50s. Northwest wind at 25 miles an hour. And tonight, mostly clear, areas fog, lows in the mid-30s, with north winds to 20 miles an hour. Monday, sunny, highs around 60 degrees. Northwest wind at 15 miles an hour. Monday night, partly cloudy, lows in the mid-40s, with northwest wind at 20 miles an hour. And Tuesday, mostly cloudy, highs around 60 degrees. Southwest wind at 10 miles an hour. Again for today, cloudy areas of fog, chance of rain showers, highs in the mid-50s, with northwest wind at 25 miles an hour. And tonight, mostly clear areas of fog, lows in the mid-30s, with north winds to 20 miles an hour. And currently, Cotsby, mostly cloudy skies, temperature 48 degrees, winds are northwest at 14. We do have 10-mile visibility for this hour. And Kotzebue's record high for today, 79 degrees. That was set in 1970. Record low for today, 33 degrees, set 1931. Sun rose this morning, 4:59 a.m. Will set tomorrow morning at 12:51 a.m. And they'll give us 19 hours and 52 minutes of daylight for today. And that's a loss of 9 minutes and 18 seconds from yesterday. Again, Kotzebue mostly cloudy, 48 degrees, winds northwest at 14. We do have 10-mile visibility for this hour. That's a look at our news and the weather for this hour. 1120 messages coming your way. 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

That song by the Guided Light with Hallelujah, He Saved Me. Joy Comes in the Morning, that was by the Good Homecoming Friends. And the one before that one, Jesus on the Mainline by the Guided Lights. Good morning to you. 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My number here for messages throughout this morning was 907-442-3434 for messages. Good morning to Myrna Barr. Here in Kotzebue, from your mom in Narvik, please call your mom at home. Anyone hearing or seeing her, please pass that message along to call her mom at home. And that's the Myrna Barr. From your mom in Narvik, please call your mom at home. Anyone hearing that, please pass that along. And from the Alaska Department of Fish and Game, the Kotzebue Commercial Salmon Fishing Opening. Commercial fishing will open in Kotzebue District as follows. 8 hours, 10 a.m. to 6 p.m. Sunday, started today, July 26th, until Friday, July 31st. 8 hours, 10 a.m. to 6 p.m. each day. That's Sunday, Monday, Tuesday, Wednesday, Thursday, and Friday. 8 hours each day, 10 a.m. to 6 p.m. One buyer is currently registered to purchase salmon in Kotzebue this season. And permit holders are reminded to check with their buyer before starting fishing operations to ensure they have a market for their catch. And if you have any questions concerning the fishery, call the Kotzebue office, 907-442-3420, or commercial fishing office in Nome, 1-800-560-2271. Here in Kotzebue again, 907-442-3420, or the fisheries office in Nome, 1-800-560-2271. Native Village of Kotzebue holding Camp Sisolik from August 2nd through August 8, 2026, for children ages 11 through 15 years of old. Application can be accepted until July 29th, or until the slots are filled. The forms can be found at Native Village of Kotzebue office on 5th Avenue here in town. And that message from the Native Village of Kotzebue. And Northwest Arctic Borough Village Improvement Commission scheduled the following meetings at the Assembly Chambers here in Kotzebue. VIC work session Wednesday, August 19th, 2026, 1 p.m. VIC regular meeting Thursday, August 20th, 2026 at 8:30 in the morning. Public can attend by calling 1-800-309-2350. Enter code number 2191639 pound. Keep your phone on mute unless you're given permission by the chair to speak. And if you have any questions, call the VIF department at Northwest Arctic Borough at 907-442-8208. Or the Clerk's Department at Northwest Arctic Borough at 907-442-2500. Thank you for your cooperation. 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Message from Northwest Arctic Borough. And is Ilich Sarvet. And Akluk Trust announced the 2026 Inupiaq Language Intensives. 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Kiana to our sponsors, including Inupiaq Language Commission, NANA, Native Village of Kotzebue, Chukchi Campus, City of Kotzebue, KIC, Seventh Generation Fund, Native Movement, and the Administration for Native Americans. And if you have any questions, please call Akluk Trust. And that seemed to be it for our messages for this hour. My number again, 907-442-3434 for messages. Good.
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That song by Porter Wagoner with the Blackwood Brothers, Rock of Ages, Hai Dom Yi. Bible New Kota wrote, that was by the Selwick French Church fundraiser group, 2007 CD. Bible New Kota wrote, Selwick French Church group. Good morning, you're listening to Sunday Morning Music here at QTZ. First of all, for weather, gusty winds. Higher tides expected today, Sunday, for portions of these zones. There's two of them, Balwyn Peninsula, Kivalina Red Dog Dock zones. Gusty winds and higher tides expected for these zones today. Balwyn Peninsula, Selwick Valley, including Kotchwee, Selwick, Narvik. Today, cloudy areas of fog. Chance of rain showers, highs in the mid-50s, northwest winds at 25 miles an hour. And tonight, mostly clear, areas of fog, lows in the mid-30s with north winds to 20 miles an hour. Sunday, sunny skies, highs around 60 degrees, northwest winds at 15 miles an hour. And Monday night, partly cloudy, lows in the mid-40s, northwest winds at 20 miles an hour. For Tuesday, mostly cloudy, highs around 60 degrees, southwest winds at 10 miles an hour. Once again for today, cloudy areas of fog, chance of rain showers, highs in the mid-50s, with northwest winds to 25 miles an hour. And tonight, mostly clear, areas of fog, lows in the mid-30s, with north winds to 20 miles an hour. And currently, Kotchwee are mostly cloudy, temperature of 48 degrees. Winds are northwest at 14. We do have 10 mile visibility for this hour. And Kotchwee's record high for today, 79 degrees. That was set in 1970. Record low for today, 33 degrees, set in 1931. Sun rose this morning, 4:59 a.m. We'll set tomorrow morning at 12:51 a.m. And they'll give us 19 hours and 52 minutes of daylight for today, and that's a loss of 9 minutes and 18 seconds from yesterday. Can Kotchwee be mostly cloudy, 48 degrees, winds northwest at 14. We do have 10 mile visibility for this hour. And that's a good our weather for this hour. And it's time for our recorded program, Sing for Joy. It's also time for me to say good morning for this fine Sunday morning. I certainly enjoyed being here with you for Sunday morning music here at KUTZ and Honesa Dagayu Naktuvo Lapak. Thank you for your prayers this morning. Please continue to keep praying for me and Sunday morning music throughout the coming weeks. Good morning. If you're going to be out on a boat, make sure you wear a life jacket and the people in your care in your boat wear one as well. Keep yourself safe and your loved ones safe as well. And if you're out on the trail systems in your communities, please ease up on the throttle and watch out for other people using the trail systems in your area. Ease up on the throttle and keep yourself safe and their loved ones safe as well. And have a real super week and God's blessings for the coming week. Bless the fishermen and the catches and the buyers. Thank you and have a real super week. God's blessings. I'll see you bright and early next Sunday morning. Thank you, KUTZ staff, for always helping us volunteers when we come over asking for help. And have a real super week. God's blessings from Sunday Morning Music.

0: once again we bring you Sing for Joy, featuring sacred music that expresses the biblical themes that are the basis of Christian worship for each week in the church year. 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
1: All my hope on God is founded. He doth still my trust renew. Me through change and chance he guideth, only good and only true. God unknown, he alone calls my heart to be his own. So begins our first hymn of today's program, All My Hope on God is Founded. 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All our hope can indeed rest with God, because God is trustworthy and kind, worthy of our hope. We begin with the music of 20th century English composer Herbert Howells, who wrote this hymn tune that beautifully supports such a sturdy text.

All My Hope on God is Founded by Joachim Neander with translation by Robert Bridges. We heard the choir of Wells Cathedral with organist Rupert Goff. 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The epistle reading assigned for worship this week comes from Romans 8, and it includes a passage that is especially beloved, a reminder of God's love for the world and for us. The apostle asks a series of rhetorical questions, including this one: who can separate us from the love of Christ? And we hear the answer in our next piece of music by John Ness Beck. In the translation we'll hear, it reads, "For I am convinced that neither death nor life, neither angels, nor princely powers, nor kingdoms, nothing that is present now nor is yet to come, neither highness or deepness, neither any other creature may part us from the love of God then, which is ours in Jesus Christ, our Lord and Savior."

We heard the John Nesbeck piece, Who Shall Separate Us? A setting of words from Romans 8. J. Michael Thompson conducted the Schola Cantorum of St. Peter the Apostle in Chicago. This week, the Lutheran Church celebrates a special feast day. Feast days are celebrations of saints and ancestors who went before us in the faith and whose lives express the grace of God in particular ways. These set-apart days invite us to remember them with gratitude. July 28th is the feast day of Bach, Schütz, and Handel, three Baroque composers whose work helped to illuminate the Word of God and express praise to God in new ways. We'll hear music from each of these composers today, and we begin with the music of Heinrich Schütz. Schütz was a 17th century early Baroque composer, seen as a forerunner to Bach. We'll hear his setting of verses from Romans 8.

Who Shall Separate Us by Heinrich Schütz. We heard Larry L. Fleming conduct the National Lutheran Choir of Minneapolis, Minnesota. We turn next to the music of English Baroque composer George Frideric Handel with his setting of text from Romans 8. We'll hear a movement from his Messiah, which begins with the Apostle Paul's question, "If God be for us, who can be against us?"

We heard a movement from Handel's Messiah, If God Be For Us. Paul McCreesh conducted the Gabrielli Consort and Players of London. Baroque master composer Johann Sebastian Bach died on July 28, 1750, which is how we get the date for this special feast day. We turn now to a piece of music by Bach, a movement from one of his motets, Jesu meine Freude. Originally written in German, we'll hear this movement translated to English. It begins addressing Jesus. Jesus, my sweet pleasure, perfect joyful leisure, jewel bright and true. We hear this movement in light of the words of Jesus from Matthew 13, which congregations will hear in worship this week. After sharing several parables about the kingdom of God, Jesus says to his followers, "Therefore, every scribe who has become a disciple in the kingdom of heaven is like the master of a household who brings out of his treasure what is new and what is old."

We heard Jesu meine Freude from Motet 3 by Johann Sebastian Bach after Johann Krüger, text by Johann Franck. Richard Erickson conducted the Holy Trinity Bach Choir of New York City. We close our program today with the hymn, When in Our Music God is Glorified, by Fred Pratt Green. We'll hear John Ferguson lead his setting of the hymn from the organ with the St. Olaf Cantori of Northfield, Minnesota. This hymn sends us out with gratitude for the gifts of all who make music in service of worship and praise to God. Instead of the more popular and regal tune, Engelberg, we'll hear it sung to a humble tune called Fredericktown by Charles R. Anders. Sing for Joy music director emeritus and former St. Olaf College professor and church musician John Ferguson sometimes said he preferred this humbler tune, a reminder that the task of leading the people's song is one to be approached with grace and humility. Listen especially to how Ferguson textures the organ-only stanzas, a reminder of the versatility of the organ itself as an instrument of praise. The first of those stanzas proclaims, "How often, making music, we have found a new dimension in the world of sound, as worship moved us to a more profound Alleluia." As we go out today, Sing for Joy listeners, may we go out with gratitude for all who equip us to sing and worship.

July 26, 2026. This is Sunday Potluck. I'm Mike Laughlin, and here we go.

And that's Reg Owen, starting us off like clockwork every Sunday. Except this week, he's got his regular suit on and not the sequin jumpsuit because that was last week. Welcome aboard. I'm Mike Laughlin. I'm so glad you're here with me this week, last weekend of July. I am sure I have not been to a grocery store here yet, but I'm sure the back-to-school stuff is sneaking out onto the racks as we speak, followed not too far behind by the Halloween stuff. Yeah, it's already July. It's August. The dog days are here. And we'll give you some good music today and some interesting stories, especially speaking of Halloween, one about one of your favorite candies. Next week, it'll be both me and Jasmine. Jasmine will be here on the 9th. On the 16th, I will be taking the Wayback Machine back to 1926, fingers crossed. For the 150th anniversary of the United States, we'll tell you what life was like back then. We got some very ancient recordings we've got, and it should be a lot of fun. The following week, Jasmine will be here, and she's going to go back to 1976, the bicentennial year, for those who remember that. I still have the red, white, and blue graduation tassel. And then on the 30th, Jasmine will be here. And then next month, we have the 7th anniversary show. Yeah, that's right, 7 years, starting number 8. And this year's theme is going to be the mailbag. Stuff you wanted about us in the show, but maybe didn't ask us. We'll give you all that. So that's coming up. But we're going to start today. We got, as usual, a bunch of new music. And one of them's kind of interesting. This just be coming out. If it isn't out already, it's going to be out in the next week or so. By Kathy Trolley, who was we've played on the show before. She was part of the first Song Will Turn Into Movies show. She is a Christian artist, but she's also dabbled in pop, and she has done it again. She has put out a jazz album of yacht rock classics. So this is one of the releases from it. You're going to hear another one later. I broke the rule of not playing only one record per artist, so I broke the rule this week. I know I'm bad. What can I tell you? And this is a duet with none other than John Ford Coley, who had a hit with originally, and the song with England Dan and John Ford Coley, I Really Love to See You Tonight.

The Beatles, Here, There, and Everywhere. That is now from a release coming out here in the next few weeks called All You Need Is Love, a bunch of remixes of Beatles hits. A new one from Carly Simon, Howl. A new one from Phil Collins. This was a live concert at Perkins Palace. You know what I mean. And a brand new one from Alabama featuring Dan Seals. So M Mr. Seals has been passed on for a while, so I bet you this is either a mashup or it's been sitting on a shelf for a while. And we've started off with Kathy Tricoli and John Ford Coley with I Really Love to See You Tonight. And someone did ask me, and I'll mention this now, what determines on this show a new song? Basically, the sources we use will come out with the new songs every week, and new albums and new releases. We go off the dates. It may be a song you've heard before, but they're remixing and remastering, and I don't know what else they do to these songs now. So that makes it a new song. So that's why Here, There, and Everywhere is a new song this week. We'll probably go into that more on the anniversary show a little bit. Anyway, our first story today is about Mr. Billy Joel. He's written some legendary songs, Just the Way You Are, Piano Man, Only the Good Die Young, Uptown Girl. But he has a person that he thinks is the greatest composer of all time, and it's not him. In an interview from Vienna from about 5 years ago, which recently resurfaced in Far Out magazine, Billy Joel calls classical composer Ludwig van Beethoven the greatest in the history of music. He says that he thinks he's the greatest composer who ever lived. To me, he was the most human composer. With Beethoven, I hear the stops and the starts and the friction and the struggles he had when he was writing. He had to struggle. The man was deaf when he wrote most of his stuff, which is true. Born in 1770, Beethoven demonstrated an aptitude for composition early in life after receiving instruction from his father. He published his first work at 13. By age 21, he had cultivated a reputation as a virtuoso pianist, and his first symphony was published at age 30, even though his hearing was starting to go downhill. His disability increasingly prompted him to withdraw from social life, even as he composed piano sonatas, chamber music, and even an opera. His works, including Symphony No. 9, The Ode to Joy, has gone on to become some of the most well-known in classical music history. And if you think classical composers don't influence today's composers, you're wrong, because Beethoven's influence is on a lot of Joel's work, especially This Night, which was from the album Innocent Man. He incorporates Beethoven's Piano Sonata No. 8 into a song that was about his then girlfriend at the time, Elle Macpherson, the swimsuit model. And Joel even credits the composer as one of his songwriting collaborators on the album. So the sonata, also known as the Pathetic Sonata, according to what I have here for its central melody. And Beethoven further draws on Beethoven in his other work, rather, Joel further draws on Beethoven. Even in his more compositional process, rather than replicating or borrowing his melodies. They point out that he has transitions between sections of his songs with unexpected chords, but also always skillfully returns to the central melody, which Beethoven used that approach a lot. He would actually, Billy Joel would actually go on to compose actual classical pieces, such as those featured on his Fantasies and Delusions album, another homage to Beethoven's inspiration on his career. And that tenacity and commitment to creating a substantial body of work also feels like a cornerstone of Joel's work. And some of the other ones that he was influenced by was Fur Elise, Ode to Joy, and Moonlight Sonata. Those he Beethoven created after he lost his hearing, and he was going to be creative regardless whether he could hear or not. So whether or not Beethoven and Billy Joel go 1-2 up on if there was a Mount Rushmore of history's important pianists. He does credit Beethoven for a lot of his work, and that's good. So we're going to play a little Beethoven. This is from about 60 years ago. This made the charts. This is a piece by Miguel Rios, and it's called "Song of Joy," which is a vocal version of Beethoven's ninth, the Song of Joy.
the Ode to Joy. So this is Song of Joy, Miguel Ríos.

0: That's Lainey Wilson, and that's the Kris Kristofferson composition, Help Me Make It Through the Night. Before that, Bryan Ferry, Don't Stop the Dance. Dr. Hook, Better Love Next Time. Billy Joel from the movie Ruthless People, which was the Bette Midler, Danny DeVito comedic kidnapping movie. And we started with Beethoven, Song of Joy from Miguel Rios. All right, well. I said I was going to have something about one of your favorite candies. Here it is. It's M&M's. It may be missing two notable colors here pretty soon due to health concerns. Mars Incorporated, who owns and makes M&M's, will be removing both blue and brown as part of its mission to phase out synthetic food dyes for natural alternatives by August. So stock up now. Funnily enough, the blue and the brown M&M's are the most confident and defiant of the entire bunch. Blue is well known for being the narcissistic yet chill, cool guy. His tagline is literally, I woke up like this, while Brown prides herself on being the boss rather than bossy. Alas, the decision to cut the colors wasn't based on personality but specific ingredients. Mars was able to recreate the red, orange, yellow, and green M&M colors with at-scale natural dyes. But when they tried to do blue and brown, there's a problem because both of those require large amounts of blue number one, which is one of the ones they have to get rid of. The natural option, a blue-green microalgae called spirulina, proved to be too costly and too thick in consistency, causing factory equipment to clog during production. So they say they have found fully effective, scalable solutions across the entire portfolio, which means we think we have an answer, and we will let you know as it goes ahead. The new naturally colored M&M's lineup will be available exclusively through Amazon. So I don't know if that means they're gonna come out of the stores. I don't know here, or they're gonna keep making the other stuff and that goes to the stores. It doesn't say here. They hope to have synthetic food dye free M&M's in all six colors by 2028. So 2 years, maybe a year and a half. Now, the FDA and the greater food industry don't have a formal agreement to remove artificial colorings or an edict saying you got to get them out of there. But several major companies, including Pepsi-Cola, Tyson Foods, and General Mills, have decided to do so anyway. They are claiming that there is evidence or theories that synthetic dyes are both unnecessary and harmful. Saying that some of these dyes linked behavioral problems in children. So the FDA announced it would phase out petroleum-based synthetic dyes by the end of 2026. So the eight dyes are red number 40, yellow number 5, yellow number 6, blue number 1, blue number 2, green number 3, citrus red number 2, and orange B. Well, we'll have to see what happens. I love M&M's. Peanuts, I love peanut M&M's. They're great. And peanut butter M&M's are great. And the mint ones, when they have the mint ones out, this is gonna be terrible. So, but I didn't know I was eating petroleum-based products either, So, okay. Well, that's all on that. We'll keep you posted when Balloon Brown will make a return. So we'll go from there. All right, let's get back to the music now. Oh, we got plenty of time here. So we got time for one more. So this is Lena Horne and Life Goes On.
1: I love the first line of this song. It gets me right here. Don't waste your time walking if you need it right away. Don't waste your time talking if you ain't got nothing to say.

Lena Horne and Life Goes On. Yeah, it certainly does. And well, and yeah, I got a brain freeze for a minute there. So anyway, that's going to do it for hour number one of Sunday Potluck, because as you know, the Dillingham Fishing Report started at the top of the hour, so we're a little short this hour. But I hope fishing's going well for everybody, whether you're in Kotzebue or Dillingham. So anyway, we'll be back in a couple minutes with hour number two, so stick around. This is Sunday Potluck. I'm Mike Laughlin. See you in a minute. And welcome back to hour number two of Sunday Potluck for Sunday, July 26, 2026. I'm Mike Laughlin. This hour, we've got a story about the lowly nickel and about lemonade stands. And we got a lot of great music, too. And we're going to start with somebody who we lost recently, Bonnie Tyler. Great musician with that husky, raspy voice that was unique to her. So we're going to play one of her bigger hits, and this is Total Eclipse of the Heart.

just looks familiar. Vaguely familiar. Almost unreal.

is not a word yet for old friends who've just met. 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You can just visit, but I plan to stay. I'm going to go back there someday.

Okay, what a night. Yes, it is. And that was Dolly Dots. Yeah, I hadn't heard of them either. They're a group out of Britain. I think they were back in the 70s and 80s. Jackie DeSant Shannon with probably one of the classic songs of all time, What the World Needs Now is Love, from Burt Bacharach and Hal David. The new one from Celine Dion, and yes, it's in French, Bonjour, Pardon, Merci. That's coming, the whole album's coming out, I think, in about a month. And of course, Gonzo the Muppet. Yeah, nobody like him. I'm going to go back there someday from the original Muppet movie from, oh gosh. Oh, it's been oh, almost 50 years. Almost 50 years since that movie's been out. My firm hope before I pass on, which is not for a long time, folks, is Disney will figure out either A, what to do with the Muppets, because the show did the special that was widely applauded didn't make the schedule for the fall, or B, they'll sell the property to somebody who really knows how to work with it, because it just don't get me started. And we started with the late Bonnie Tyler and Total Eclipse of the Heart. Beautiful song, creepy video, if you've ever seen the video. All righty. Next story comes to us from the U.S. Mint. Well, you know, we just got rid of the penny, and we've been talking about getting rid of daylight savings time. So now the House is working on legislation that's going to change how our change looks. It's called the Common Sense Act and addresses three main aspects of U.S. currency. It formally ends the production of the penny, which we've already stopped making, but it'll be formally discontinued, and addresses how retailers should give you change when they don't have any pennies in the till, because there's various laws and ordinances right now on how to do that around.

Like, for example, you can't get a buck 15 back without a 5 cent piece, but if the buck 13, they'll take it to a buck 15. That doesn't mean nickel doesn't have its problems. One expert argued that it would have been even easier for the U.S. to ditch the nickel than the penny, because pennies can only be used if you had a dollar 27 coming back. It's also expensive to produce, like the penny. It costs 13.31 cents to produce a single nickel in fiscal year 2025. That's down slightly from 13.78 cents, excuse me, in 2024. And this is the 20th straight year in a row that the nickel production costs have remained above the coin's face value of 5 cents. So under this Common Sense Act, the Treasury would be allowed to test a redesigned, lower-cost nickel that must ensure it saves money while continuing to work in vending machines. Very important, according to Representative Robert Garcia. Nickels don't really contain any nickel. According to the U.S. Mint, a 5 cent piece is only about 25% nickel. The rest is copper. And of course, the high cost of copper was blamed in part for getting rid of the penny, which is only 2.5% copper. So what they're trying to do is, according to the bill, make a composition of zinc and nickel. And right now, the penny and the $1 coin currently use zinc, which is about $7,000 per ton cheaper than copper last year, according to the Mint. The Treasury Department says there are efforts underway to determine how to lower the cost of nickel production. And there's a pro-penny group called Americans for Common Sense, that's CENTS, told CNN in November that changes could be made to bring the cost of nickel production closer to 5 cents. It's a difficult thing to do because they tried to make the penny cheaper and it failed. The cheapest metal is available to steel, but it would cost more than a penny to use it in a single coin. They used a lot of steel in World War II for pennies and nickels and all that when they needed copper, nickel, and other things for the war effort. Plastic and polymers won't work because counting machines in vending machines and what have you are looking for metal. So for now, the nickel will stay the same. They are legal tender, but there's also now another bill in the House that would get rid of both of them. So right now, the Common Sense Act still has to get through the Senate and to be signed by President Trump before it can take effect. We don't know the future in the Senate, whether it will pass or not. Interesting. I went to my doctor today, on the day we're recording this, and they already have a sign up saying you can't pay with a check and you can't pay with cash, credit card only, or debit card only, or your cell phone or something. So who knows? Maybe in 10, 20 years, nobody will be carrying cash. I don't know if that's going to happen, but it's possible. Anything's possible, as you well know. So, since we're talking about the nickel, I thought I'd play a song about the nickel. And this is Melanie, and this is the Nickel Song.

From 1920s thereabouts, that was the Virginians and the Yankee Doodle Blues. And before that, also from the 20s, Paul Whiteman and California, Here I Come. From the chorus lines, Shirley Bassey, What I Did for Love, Dionne Warwick, This Empty Place, and a tribute to the Nickel Song by Melanie. And of course, the song from the 20s lead into the Wayback Show here in a couple weeks. All right. When you were growing up, at least I remember growing up, people ran lemonade stands for kids did for various reasons. Pocket money, vacation money, charity like muscular dystrophy. There were a lot of them who did that for muscular dystrophy. You name it. Rite of passage, harmless, good, clean fun. Not really. Of course, because now, the health departments are getting involved, and these little kids are now supposedly got to pass exams and have licenses and inspections and all this. So Michigan has decided that that's going to come to an end. There is a law in the Michigan House, written by Cam Cavett from Sheboygan, to outlaw local health departments from inspecting lemonade stands or charging fees or licenses of any kind. It's introducing some common sense protections for the classic child-run non-alcoholic beverage stand. It's passed the House, it's in the Senate, and it looks like it's going to pass there and be signed into law. According to Cavett, this is a practical change that will make it easier for our kids to gain real business experience and develop civic responsibility. He was glad that it went through overwhelmingly. The law permits minors to operate a temporary food business serving non-temperature controlled drinks. That means they don't have to be hot, they don't have to be cold, they just got to be beverages on private property, meaning their driveway, without paying anyone for the privilege. Provided the beverages aren't alcoholic and the business lets make some $5,000 a year. They're free to operate freely according to however they want to do it. Because in a truly head-scratching number of legal assaults on the running of lemonade stands in places like Texas, Georgia, and other states, there are laws now that have made them exempt from most, if not all, of business law requirements. In Colorado, they have also extended these protections to home-cooked meals sold informally, provided they take a food safety course and not transport the food more than 2 hours from the place it was cooked. I did not make up the name for this act, but the Monica Dewar, the House Majority Leader of the Colorado House, dubbed it the Tamale Act, and that gives people a chance to turn family recipes and cooking skills into a business opportunity. All this is great. I mean, really? You got nothing to better do in town than chase kids around for a lemonade stand? This recent outbreak of what is it? The explosive diarrhea from the lettuce, that bug that's going around. That's, I think, a little bit more important taking care of that than some kid passing out Country Time lemonade. But that's me. Boy, I'm a little opinion today, aren't I? A little feisty. I don't know about that. Anyway, but yeah, good for them. Let's get back to the music now. We'll go back to the 20s now. This is Jelly Roll Morton, and this is the London Blues.

from Decatur, right? Yeah. Brother Tommy Gassaway, buddy, yeah.

Conway Twitty and the cover of the Pointer Sisters' Slow Hand. Before that, Roseanne Cash, 7 Year Ache. Merle Haggard, The Legend of Bonnie and Clyde. Bob Willis and Ader from Decatur. And we started with Jelly Roll Morton and the London Blues. And that's going to do it for hour number two of Sunday Potluck. When we come back, it's going to be gospel time. We're going to start with the Mighty Clouds of Joy. And so stick around. This is Sunday Potluck on KDLG and KOTZ. I'm Mike Laughlin. I'll see you in a minute. Welcome back to hour number three of Sunday Potluck for Sunday, July 26, 2026. I'm Mike Laughlin. And this hour, we're going to start with some gospel music for you. We got a lot of other great music. We got a story. We got kind of a couple interesting ones coming up here. And next week, Jasmine and I will be here. The following week, it'll be Jasmine. On the 16th, I will take the Wayback Machine back to 1926. On the following Sunday, Jasmine will go back to 1976. And then she'll be here on the 30th. And of course, not next month yet, but in September, the 7th anniversary show starting year 8, and we'll be going to the mailbag. Stuff about the show and maybe us you may want to know. And hopefully next Sunday, the cute and cuddly one will be here too. I'm looking forward to that. So anyway, let's get back to the music, and we're going to play a little, play a little gospel now. This is the Mighty Clouds of Joy, and this is What a Friend We Have in Jesus.

Kathy Tricoli, another one from her new Yacht Rock Jazz album. That's Lionel Richie's All Night Long. Oh, I can't wait to hear the rest of that album. I know a third song of that is Stephen Bishop's On and On, but I don't know the other songs they're doing yet. We may play some more as they become available. That's a good album. All right, before that, we heard, let me get back down here, James Fortune and Fia with Hold On, and that also featured Monica and Fred Hammond, B.J. Thomas with The Mighty Clouds of Joy, Jesus is King by Matthew West, and What a Friend We Have in Jesus by The Mighty Clouds of Joy. So you heard Mighty Clouds of Joy twice there. One is a group and one is a song. All right. We cover all the bases here. All right. Now, you have probably heard there's been a lot of turmoil in the media. iHeart Communications, or I think whatever they call themselves, laid off a bunch of employees in the last couple months. CBS Radio effectively went out of business. ESPN just announced some massive layoffs a couple days ago. And newspapers have been kind of going away. Especially, at least, at the very least, online, and at the very worst, out of business. And some have won't print on certain days. Like, for example, in Fairbanks and Anchorage, they don't print on Saturday. Where I live in Kenosha, the paper doesn't print on Monday. And what papers do come out are rather small now as compared to the old days. Be that as it may, one of the papers that has been talked about that was going under was the Pittsburgh Post-Gazette. It came out as a Pittsburgh Gazette 240 years ago, almost as old as our country. But there's a nonprofit that saved it. The Pittsburgh Post-Gazette, which is published one of its very first editions with the text of the new Constitution that everyone was talking about in Philadelphia, was sold on May 4th to the

across the country, the business model has been under severe strain. We believe there's a path forward, one that combines great journalism with a diversified business model built on scale and exceptional talent. The paper was hemorrhaging money. It operated at a loss for 2 decades, some losing some $350 million. The Institute will be willing to absorb some of those losses going forward, and a restructuring is taking place, and everybody is laid off, but they're expected to reapply for their jobs. We'll see how it works out. The Post-Gazette was one of the first American newspapers west of the Allegheny Mountains, and limited print editions that had been running on Thursday and Sunday will continue. It's won 3 Pulitzer Prizes for journalism photography, which was the first in 1938 in it for an investigation on how then a recently appointed Supreme Court justice had been a member of the KKK, and most recently in 2019 for its coverage of the Pittsburgh synagogue shootings. Good luck, good luck to the PPG, the Post-Gazette. I hope they make it, and I hope most newspapers make it. There's, as you're going to hear in a couple of weeks about newspapers, back in the 20s, this time 100 years ago, basically that's the only way you got your news. And they had morning papers and afternoon papers, and probably one of the busiest places downtown was the paper stand. So we'll see what happens. Good luck to them. All right, let's get back to the music now. Where am I going to go with this? Oh, yeah. We're going to go with Andy Williams, and this is Joanne.

I might do that, but unfortunately, I might also get a ticket for noise pollution because it's a nice night here in Kenosha, and I got the windows wide open. Here we've had like it's the second worst rainfall in history here for the month of July, and it's been hot, humid, and everything else. And today was a beautiful day, and I got to open the windows and turn off the air. All righty. Well, The Temptations and Rod Stewart with the Motown song. Four Tops, Loco and Acapulco. Brenda Russell with Piano in the Dark, just a great song. The Pointer Sisters and Dare Me and Andy Williams and Joanne. Okay, there are now many ways to work out, and people are doing more and more at home, and you're seeing all these workout gears on TV and all sorts of stuff. So basically, there is, how should I put this? Sometimes there have been accidents with people working out at home. For example, if injuries, dropping a weight on your foot, or in some cases dropping it through the floor or through the ceiling of the apartment below, that sort of thing. There is now a new trend in exercise that gymnasts and athletes and dancers are using more and more. And yeah, I know when I'm going to say this, it's not what you think it is, folks. It's clean. That's pole dancing. If you've ever seen the workout videos for this, it's a pretty intense workout because you're working the upper body. You got balance. You got the whole thing. Well, we go to Houston, and Asha Gilbert decided she would put a pole in her apartment and practice. It was working out good. But some people are saying maybe you shouldn't be doing pole dancing at home, and here's why. Apparently, she was working on her pole, and the pole detached from the ceiling, hit a fire sprinkler, flooded out two apartments below her, and one of the neighbors was 87, and she was understanding, saying it happens to the best of us. The dog was very calm. There was a dog involved in this, and very calm, supervising the whole routine as water's bursting all over the place. Just thinking that, well, this is another thing the crazy human's doing. The dog commented, we talked to the dog, and she says she spins around this shiny pole for an hour a few nights a week. That's normal now. I miss it when she would take me on walks or occasionally feed me. The woman who is now doing workouts at a gym says she will not be pole dancing at home anymore. You think? Apparently, there is an epidemic of this, of poles falling apart and putting dents in apartment ceilings. And people are saying that maybe these dancers don't know a difference between positive thinking and a load-bearing beam. Peloton, the bicycle people, has announced they're developing a $2,400 smart pole that locates the nearest support beam before it voids your security deposit. And Gilbert only had this pole for 3 days. So the furniture was ruined. She had moved to another unit. And I don't know about the other ones. They probably had to move too, and I'm sure there's going to be some rent refunded, and I'm sure somebody is not going to get their depart the security deposit back, for sure. Guys, go work out at the gym, or jog in the park, or do what I do, go to the Y and swim. Don't do it at home. It could be hazardous to your pocketbook, maybe your health too. Who knows? And you might want to do that for the ones you love, like Rick Astley is going to sing for you now.

The Cow Sills, The Rain, The Park, and Other Things, and before that, Rick Astley and The Ones You Love, and that's going to do it for this week's edition of Sunday Potluck. I hope you enjoyed the show. I enjoyed bringing it to you. And until next week, I'm Mike Laughlin. Be kind. We're going to get through this. There are better days ahead. Light at the end of the tunnel. Keep your chin up. And someday, we're going to look back on all this and laugh hysterically, because we sure the heck earned it. And as always, keep a song of joy inside your heart. So long, everybody.